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5: 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And we're starting off tonight with another new one from Jack White. His new album, Frozen Charlotte, is coming out July 10th. Not that long. Dollar Bill, y'all. That's the name of this next one. And it's here on the planet.

Good Day for Dying. That is the latest from the Bug Club's album, Every Single Muscle. And it's right here on Planet Jill at 99X, the fifth album from the British band Basement. It's their first in 8 years. It's called Wired. And this is the new one, Satisfy, on the planet.

From their first double album coming out in August, that is the band Howdy. And try on Planet Jill at 99X. They're coming to town to Hell at Masquerade November 19th. My Chemical Romance, they have a new album coming out. It's called Danger Days. It's coming out July 10th. And this is the first single they're releasing. It's the cover of the classic pulp song, Common People. And it's right here on Planet Jill.

0: New York band Telescreens. That's Other Side of Town here on Planet Jill at 99X. Suki Waterhouse, a Planet Jill fave. She's coming to the Roxy September 29th. And if you'd like to go, I got a pair of tickets. Just text the keyword FUN. 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

That is the debut single from the band Bonsai Safari. It's called How Do I, and it's here on Planet Chill at 99X. Goose, this is crazy. They have released 3 albums in the space of 1 year, and the new one, their 6th, is called Big Modern, !, and this is Good Times, End Times, brand new from Goose on Planet Chill.

He'll be at the Buckhead Theater Saturday night. That is Winona Fighter and Bombs Away here on Planet Jill at 99X. Brand new one from Fantastic Cat. Now, the album Cat Out of Hell came out months ago. That's their third album. But this is the new single, Don't Let Go, and it's here on the planet.

0: Portugal the Man. Their new album's Shish, coming out in September. And that is Angoon here on Planet Jill at 99X. I've played, they're from Nashville. I've got a lot of music from Nashville here on the planet lately. If you want to know the name of a band or the name of a song I play here, like, do you know how to spell Angoon? Maybe not. You can check out my playlist on my socials. You can find it on Instagram at @HeyItsMe_Jill or on Facebook at Jill99X.
1: 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This is the capital of Georgia. To blend in with the locals, we must first address how to say the name of our city.
2: First rule, under no circumstances are you to use the word Hotlanta. Do not say it. Do not print it on a t-shirt. The locals will immediately identify you as a tourist and charge you double for parking. Second rule, the letter T is illegal here. It is not Atlanta. You must swallow the consonants. It is Atlanta. Or if you are exhausted from the heat, simply Atlanta. Practice this in your hotel mirror.
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Sabrina Teitelbaum, better known as Blonde Shell. Her second album's called If You Asked for a Picture. And that new one is Heart Has to Work So Hard here on Planet Jill. Speaking of new ones, a new one from Happy Landing. Their second album is out now called Big Sun. And they're coming to Athens, not to Atlanta. They'll be at the 40 Watt August 22nd. This is Machines, and it's here on the planet.

London band Rat Boy from their fourth album, Crash, which comes out tomorrow. Look at that. That's called Sick of It here on Planet Chill at 99X. And we're ending the show tonight with the latest from Tori Amos, who will be at Atlanta Symphony Hall July 18th. From her 18th album, In Times of Dragons, it's Gasoline Girls here on the planet.

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Sting says this next song is, quote, rather evil, end quote. 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I don't know.

0: Bad and the Broken Ribs here on 99X. You heard me play a brand new one from Jack White earlier this evening on Planet Jill. Hey, it is me, Jill. And on Fridays, right before Planet Jill at 7, we play you two classic Live X sessions. And this week, it's the Smithereens and Liz Phair. 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

NXS, Devil Inside on the original 99X. You know, there's so many songs where the name of the song came from something that one of the people in the band misheard. And this is another example of that. Weiland heard his dad say the name of the Eagles song, Life in the Fast Lane. Every time he heard that song, he thought it was Flies in the Vaseline. And that became a line from this one.

0: Brand new from Shinedown, it's Young Again here on 99X. Hey, it's me, Jill. 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But if you can't do that, make sure you're subscribed to the Morning X podcast. It's called The End, E&D Entertainment News Daily. And it features stuff they did that day on the show, as well as some classic moments from the show.
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8: A better life with Dr. Sanjay Gupta.
9: Few people now have asked me about a TikTok trend that they've come across. It's called 75 Hard. The challenge was created by entrepreneur and author Andy Frisella, who calls it a, quote, transformative mental toughness program and an Ironman for your brain. So here's what it entails. Eat a structured diet with no alcohol, drink a gallon of water, read 10 pages of nonfiction, take a progress photo, and complete two 45-minute workouts, one of them outdoors, every day for 75 days. Quite a challenge. We asked CNN fitness contributor Dana Santis about this, who reminded us that sustainable fitness isn't about punishment or proving discipline through extremes. It's about building habits that integrate into your lifestyle in a way that feels supportive and repeatable. If you ask me, that's going to be the key to long-term success. I'm Dr. Sanjay Gupta, helping you live a better life.
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The Fix, Red Skies at Night on 99X. How about Fleetwood Mac? Nah, we would never do that, but we would play a Fleetwood Mac cover from the Smashing Pumpkins.

0: you just from Everlast at Stones on 99X. Hey, it's me, Jill. It's been 30 years since the Olympics were here in Atlanta back in 1996. So we're celebrating. This thing says 30 concerts for 30 years, but we're giving away tickets for way more than 30 concerts. It's the 99X Summer Games. And next week, you can look forward to winning tickets to see Tori Amos at Atlanta Symphony Hall in July, or Train, who are coming to the Ameris Bank Amphitheater July
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Modest Mouse, it's Float on the original 99X. This next one from the Pretenders, they released the song as a single 2 years before the album Learning to Crawl even came out. 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

0: Noah Kahan and Doors here on 99X. I played that for you first on Planet Jill. That's what I like to do on that show every weeknight from 8 to 9 p.m. Full hour of brand new music. And tomorrow night, I have the latest from Graham Coxon of Blur. Brand new song from him. Brand new song from Maya Hawk. Afghan Whigs. Brand new from them. Mike D. And another new track from Young the Giant. That is tomorrow night on the Planet.
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1: A better life with Dr. Sanjay Gupta.
2: For more than a decade, the Environmental Working Group has put out a list of the so-called Dirty Dozen. These are the non-organic produce contaminated with the highest levels of pesticides. Well, this year, spinach topped the list, followed by kale, collard, mustard greens, strawberries, grapes, nectarines, peaches, cherries, apples, blackberries, pears, potatoes, and blueberries. Now, all these fruits and vegetables are part of a healthy diet, so no one is saying you shouldn't eat them. Point is, though, you could consider buying these items organic if and when you can, and then taking extra care when you wash them. The FDA recommends rinsing all fruits and vegetables, even the ones that are organic, under running water that is slightly warmer than room temperature. Don't use soap, bleach, or any fancy produce washes. I'm Dr. Sanjay Gupta, helping you live a better life.
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12: A better life with Dr. Sanjay Gupta.
13: There are lots of things you can measure to get an idea of how healthy you are at any given moment. Temperature, heart rate, blood pressure, just to name a few. But how about how healthy you will be and how long you're likely to live? According to a new study out of the University at Buffalo, two simple strength tests are pretty accurate at predicting longevity in older women. One is hand grip strength, and the other is how quickly people can stand up from a seated position without using their arms. By the way, I remember interviewing former President Jimmy Carter when he was quite old and being really impressed how he just popped out of the chair without using his arms. Not a lot of older people can actually do that. But I think the message here is that maintaining strength as you age is going to help you perform everyday activities, but also help you avoid injury and stay independent. I'm Dr. Sanjay Gupta, helping you live a better life.
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1: Hey, you! 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Watch this! 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The nuttiest sound around! 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
1: I whittled that out of beechwood.
2: Huh, it's beautiful. So, yeah. So what got you into carpentering?
1: Carpentry? I guess I'd have to say Jesus. He was a carpenter, and I just figured if you're going to follow in someone's footsteps, who better than Christ?
3: Christ's Jewish.
1: Are you?
4: Yeah.
1: Well, so was JC. Wow, you're in good company. Now, I just put a fresh coat of lacquer on this morning, so bear with me with the fumes.
5: Wow, Kev.
3: Isn't that something?
5: That's incredible.
1: Thank you.
6: What is it?
1: It's an altar. Or you might call it a hopa.
7: I love that guy for a couple of reasons. Because he's great in all of his movies. That is Owen Wilson. And because we both have burnt orange blood. Say hello to a fellow Longhorn, Owen Wilson. Hey, Owen.
8: How are you?
7: Doing good. How about you?
8: I'm good. Nice to be here.
7: You have so many great roles. That thing in Meet the Parents was hysterical. That was such a fun role it looked like.
8: Yeah, it was fun. And it was fun to work with Ben. And the guy who directed it is the guy who did Austin Powers and was really kind of had a good sense of humor and stuff.
7: You know, you're originally from Texas, right?
8: Yeah, I grew up in Dallas and I went to school in Austin.
7: Well, what is the accent that you have? That is not Texas.
8: I don't know. it was, both my parents are from Massachusetts.
7: That's
8: but I
7: what
8: was,
7: it is.
8: I was
5: Texas.
8: Born in Dallas and I don't know. I know that like in Dallas, people will tell me in California, oh, you have a Texas accent, but I really don't.
7: It's kind of Texachusetts.
8: Yeah, right.
9: Texas meets New England.
8: Exactly.
9: Now back when you guys were working on Meet the Parents, is that when you and Ben Stiller started talking about Zoolander?
8: We had actually talked about it before. Ben did a skit for VH1 years ago where he kind of invented this character. And it was back then that he was kind of talking about that it would be kind of funny to make a movie out of this character because he really had a good handle on it.
7: You guys do a lot of stuff together. Where did this friendship start?
8: We met during The Cable Guy, mm-hmm. and which he directed, and I played kind of an obnoxious frat daddy.
7: you do it well.
8: Yeah, and thank you. And then he really liked the first movie that that I worked on, Bottle Rocket, and we just became friends. And we're kind of on the same wavelength, sense of humor wise. So.
7: Playing a frat daddy like that, and also the role in Meet the Parents, which was kind of a step past that.
8: Yeah.
7: Were you in a frat at Texas?
8: No, I wasn't. So I think I was just, but I was.
7: You were around enough of them.
8: I was certainly around enough of those guys.
9: We're talking to Owen Wilson. What was your workout routine to get ready for Zoolander?
8: Workout routine was spending time with some models and just kind of, you know, romancing them.
9: You were checking out GQ and Vanity Fair and all that, right?
8: Yeah. It was really just Ben and I kind of walking around,
9: right.
8: And Ben had a tape recorder and would just kind of brainstorm ideas and stuff. And
9: you kept all the clothes.
8: Yeah, no. The clothes that I'm wearing in the movie are very ridiculous looking. And it was funny, I'd come out wearing something that Ben had the wardrobe people have for me. I'm like, Ben, there's no way I'm going to wear this. I look like an idiot. And they'd be like, no, you have to wear it. That's why it's funny. It's because you look like an idiot. And I would encourage him to do the same thing, so we both kind of look like idiots.
7: Some people may not know you have some writing talents, too. You co-wrote one of the best movies I think I've seen in the last 7 or 8 years, which was Rushmore.
8: And yeah, I wrote that with my friend Wes, who we wrote Bottle Rocket, and he directed both of those. And then this movie that I'm in New York for now called The Royal Tenenbaums that'll be out around Christmas that's with Gene Hackman, and Ben Stiller's in it, and Gwyneth Paltrow, and Bill Murray. We have a great cast.
7: Do you think, it was critically, it was very acclaimed. In the theaters, it didn't do as well, and do you wonder why? Because I do. It was such a great movie.
9: It was a great movie.
8: It did well critically, and I think because we had such low expectations on our first one, Bottle Rocket, didn't do well, that we were just kind of excited that it did, you know, that some people went to go see it. And it seems like also that movies get like this second and third chance now with like video and cable. So eventually people kind of get around to it. And and people seem to appreciate the movie and stuff. But this one that that'll be out Christmas, I hope will do better because I think I think it's a really good movie.
9: Hey, Owen, have you and your brother acted together, Luke Wilson?
8: Yeah, the first movie that we worked on, Bottle Rocket, we acted in together. And that was one that I wrote. And then this movie, The Royal Tenenbaums, it'll be out Christmas. Luke and Gwyneth Paltrow and Ben Stiller play brother and sisters. And then I play a friend of the family, so we acted in that together.
9: It's pretty cool working with your brother.
8: Yeah, it is cool because you don't have to kind of, you know, other people you have to kind of be extra polite to. And once your
7: right,
8: brother,
7: you don't have to be PC.
8: He can just act like a jerk.
7: Well, right. it was nice to meet you.
8: Thanks very much.
7: You got it. I also enjoyed you in Shanghai Noon. Here's a piece of it. Owen Wilson on The Morning X.
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6: 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This is the West. The sun doesn't rise here. 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
1: Happy Friday! I meant to say Happy Friday, and I took a big breath, and I almost choked on my own spit in air. That's how my day begins. How's your day beginning? Riverside at Six Flags got a little boo-boo out on the west side. 75 northbound at Delk Road. A wreck reported in Marietta. Don't expect a whole lot in the world of a rush hour. Fridays typically a little bit lighter than normal, but y'all always have a way of proving me wrong. Hey, got good news for you. 400 north and southbound, a brand new shiny lemon-scented exit at McGinnis Ferry. Yep, 400 to McGinnis Ferry officially open for you as all part of the 400 expansion project that'll be going on well after I'm retired. So y'all have fun with that construction for the next 5 to 7 years. With your 99X traffic, I'm Crash Clark.
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1: If you're like me, I hope not, but if you're like me in this way, when you're at home working on your computer, like last night, I was doing some stuff on my computer, I always have the music cranked. Like, I just feel like I'm at a concert cranked. Like, my wife hates it.
2: Because it's too loud, or just, it's just like you're listening to stuff?
1: The whole flipping room is, you know, reverberating. But I just it takes me away into whatever I'm focused on the computer. And I don't like to do headphones. I want to feel it. I got two big speakers at my desk. I just want to feel it. And I was listening to, and I've said this before, U2 is one of my favorite bands. I know polarizing. Some people, they don't get it. Some people love them. I love most of the catalog. And I just put U2 on Apple Music on just like to go through everything. Just put U2 play. And
2: yeah.
1: And this song came on.
3: Hey, sexy boots. Get on your boots, yeah.
1: It's from No Line on the Horizon. And it's called Get on Your Boots. And I thought, that is the dumbest song.
2: I think I heard sexy boots in there too.
1: Get on your sexy boots. I mean, it's just kind of,
2: yeah.
1: Huh? And of course, that made me think, well, what would the worst song by your favorite band be? That would,
2: I love the Beatles.
1: That would be mine.
2: I mean, every single song, but there's a couple, one of them, like, not, was never crazy about Revolution Number 9.
1: How does that go? I don't know that one.
2: And then Piggies. Have you seen the little piggies?
1: That's a Beatles song?
2: Crawling in the dirt.
1: Oh, I don't know.
2: You've never heard that song, Piggies?
1: No, probably for a good reason.
2: So, I'll try to skip it when it comes on, but yeah.
1: Yeah, I find myself, though, I'm so into what I'm doing that I don't notice for a little while, and then I'm like, starting to sing it. And I'm like, that's just so awful. You're listening right now, and you're thinking, oh, I have one. We'd like to hear it. 470-741-4999, or one of your favorite bands. We're looking for the worst song by your favorite band. They're already calling in. Morning X, good morning. Who is this?
4: Hi, guys. This is Aaron.
1: Hey, Aaron. What part of town are you in?
4: I'm actually in Greenville, South Carolina right now.
1: Love Greenville, South Carolina, and thank you for streaming us. What's the worst song by your favorite band or one of your favorite bands?
4: My favorite band's Green Day, but I just can't get behind Boulevard of Broken Dreams.
1: Really?
2: Ooh, that
1: what's
2: was
1: wrong
2: one
1: with
2: of my
1: that
2: favorites,
1: one?
2: Yeah.
4: Well, I'm going to go off like going to see them live. It just kind of throws the vibe off the rest of the concert. It just kind of feels different, you know?
1: Just doesn't speak to you? Does it? I mean, they pretty much do stay in one lane, I guess, every now and then. But what about Wake Me Up When September Ends?
4: Yeah, but they usually put that towards the end. Boulevard of Broken Dreams is kind of, it's too early in the show usually, and then it just kind of
1: buzzkill.
2: Dude needs to do the set list.
4: Yeah, I've seen them enough times where it's just kind of thrown in randomly.
1: All right, this is your answer, not ours. We're just debating it a little bit, that's but true. I appreciate you. Thanks for listening in Greenville. I love that city.
4: Yeah, appreciate it.
1: Thanks, dude. Have a good day. Yeah, one of your favorite bands, Morning X. Good morning. Who are you?
5: Hey, this is Matt.
2: Okay, Matt, worst song by one of your favorite bands?
5: Oh, man, this is so easy. My favorite band's The Killers, and Hot Fuss is the best album ever created, except for the one blemish, and that's glamorous indie rock and roll.
1: Ooh, you don't like that, huh? What don't you like about it?
5: Well, you know, it's the only blemish on a perfect album, so, you know, you want to see everyone get straight 10, so when Brandon Flowers is just wearing eyeliner and screaming into a microphone, you know, you kind of just shudder. You know, it's like Crash on Blue Chew. It's hard to get behind.
1: or in front of.
2: Ooh, ooh.
5: Or in front of, yeah.
1: Exactly.
2: I do relate to that because sometimes you'll have a favorite album, but there's that one song that just ruins it. I get it.
1: You wonder how the record company even greenlights it, you know what I mean? Because they sit there and they analyze to death these albums when they're turned in.
2: Yeah.
1: And I guess absolutely. They don't need filler. These days, the album doesn't have to be any certain length.
2: Mm-hmm.
1: That's interesting. Thanks,
2: Matt.
5: Absolutely. Thanks, y'all.
1: Thanks. Have a good day, Matt. We'll see you later. Worst song by your favorite artist?
2: Morning X. Who's this?
6: Hi, this is Shannon.
2: Okay, Shannon. What's your answer? Worst song by one of your favorite bands?
6: Sidewinder Sleeps Tonight by R.E.M.
1: Aw, what's wrong with that song?
6: It's just so, like, poppy and fake, and And I love Michael Stipe's voice in, like, every other song in their multitude of catalog songs. It's just that song, just I have to skip it every time it comes on. I skip it.
2: It's crazy you say that, because I was trying to think of an R.E.M. song I didn't like, because you know how much I love them, and I couldn't think of one.
1: It does make me think of The Lion Sleeps Tonight.
6: Yeah.
1: Which I've never liked, ever.
2: And I don't think Michael liked Shiny Happy People either.
6: No, he didn't.
1: Maybe he'll call.
2: It's Shannon's spot. Uh-huh.
6: Yeah, I've read that Michael Stipe did not like Shiny Happy People. That was his answer to like all the poppiness that was coming out in the early 90s. And the video is hilarious with Kate Pearson and everyone jumping around. But
1: I wish we could get bands to call in and be like, hey, what's your least favorite song? Right. You know what I mean?
2: That's another segment.
1: Of your whole catalog. We need to make that one of our questions when we have artists on. What is your, and you have to answer
6: it. I think that's a good one.
1: It's like the modern day

0: Because it's a fish flip, they get so excited.
1: We did that for so long, and we had so many big stars do it. I think everyone, it kind of made the rounds, and everyone did it. But, yeah, who knows?
2: Her kids liked it, Bart, so maybe it's kids doing the fish quiz.
1: Maybe we'll bring it back. Hey, thanks,
2: Shannon.
1: Where do you listen? What part of town are you in?
0: So, I live in Kennesaw, but I work in Sandy Springs.
1: Okay, so do you listen in the car? Do you listen on the app? How do you listen?
0: I listen in the car. I listen on the app. It's great to have you guys back then.
1: Well, we appreciate you listening. Thank you. We appreciate you listening.
2: You.
1: Have a great day. Thank you for taking us with you.
0: Thank you.
1: Thanks. Have a great day. We'll see you later. Man, that's a fun question.
2: And now Barnes plays sideways. No.
1: Yeah.
2: Kidding.
1: All right, now REM. What's the worst song by your favorite band?
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0: right. Maybe you stayed up late and unfortunately watched Team USA fall to the Turkeys. 75 northbound Delk Road. That wreck is off to the right. Pay it no mind. Glenridge at 285. It's a stall right out the window here at the old Rock and Roll Radio Ranch at 99X. Other than that, there was a train versus a semi-truck, and they have shut down the area. Sylvan Road in both directions near Lee Street. If that's your port of call, may want to avoid that for a little while. They got one hell of a cleanup to do. All right, you got some new stuff out there, Georgia 400. Both directions at McGinnis Ferry. It is a brand new ramp officially open for you today. That's all part of the 400 expansion project that will be going on from now until the time you're old. So be prepared for it. Fan Fest going on today. We're not done yet, even though Team USA will advance to the knockout round. Whatever, you turkeys. Otherwise, quiet start to you. Going to be hot. This weekend's going to be hot, so get ready for it. Slight chance of rain increasing today and tomorrow, but for the most part, did I mention it was going to be hot? With your 99X traffic, I'm Crash Clark.
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10: A Better Life with Dr. Sanjay Gupta.
11: For decades, the prevailing wisdom for someone who's had a heart attack has been to put them on beta blockers for the rest of their life. But new research suggests that might not be necessary, and that the benefits of these medications probably taper off after a year or two. On the whole, and for the average person, beta blockers are very safe and very effective. But, as with any medication, they can come with a cost. A financial one, and also potential side effects. We're talking about things like fatigue, dizziness, dry mouth, dry eyes. I want to be clear when I say that you absolutely should talk to your doctor before starting or stopping any medication. Point is, if you're years out from a heart attack and you're in otherwise good health, you might want to ask your doctor about discontinuing beta blockers. You want to, of course, keep up a healthy lifestyle, diet, exercise, and sleep. I'm Dr. Sanjay Gupta, helping you live a better life.
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1: 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The question is, what is the worst song by one of your favorite bands? Come forward. We've had some interesting answers so far with REM and Green Day. Let's keep them going. Morning X, good morning. Who is this?
2: This is Dion. Good morning, Barnes.
1: Hey, Dion.
3: Dion, what, name a song you just really don't like a bad song from one of your favorite bands.
2: Mayor of Simpleton by XTC.
1: Wow, really?
3: Ooh, the Steve Show's going to have a problem with that.
2: It's just a cheesy song.
1: The Mayor of Simpleton. I don't hate that song, but are you a super fan of XTC?
2: Not a super fan, but I mean, I enjoy their music, but it had one of those corny pop sounds to it, totally different than what the rest of their music was.
1: What about the Ballad of Peter Pumpkinhead? Does that one disturb you?
2: No, I like that one. I guess maybe it's just the beat of Mayor of Simpleton. It just, just sounds kind of corny.
3: That's the way you hear it and you think it's cheesy. We get it.
1: Yeah, this is your own personal answer. Appreciate you,
3: it
1: man.
3: Is.
1: Thanks for listening to
2: All
1: us.
2: All right, guys. Hey, guess what?
1: What?
2: I am 99X.
1: Oh, there it is.
3: Thank you so
1: Love
3: much.
1: That. Thank you, man. Appreciate
3: Thank
1: you.
3: Have
1: See you later.
3: Very nice.
1: Thanks. Bye-bye. He dropped us with an I am 99X. Hey, Morning X. Good morning. Who are you?
4: Mary Wilder.
1: Mary Wilder, are you talking to us through your hair dryer?
4: Honey, it's Sperry.
1: Sperry?
4: Yeah.
1: Okay, now I can hear you nicely. Okay, what's the worst song by one of your favorite bands?
4: The favorite band is the Slackers from Brooklyn. It's a ska band. And the worst song they've ever done is called Old Dog. It's absolutely horrible.
1: Old Dog. and you came from New York?
4: Yeah, I moved to Atlanta in 1989.
1: Wow, you still carry a little New York with you in a good way.
4: So I hear.
3: Yes.
4: Yeah.
1: So I hear.
3: Love it.
1: All right. Thank you, Sperry. Have a good day.
3: Thanks so much.
4: That's it? You don't want to hear more about it?
1: Well, keep going. What else you got?
4: Well, okay. The dog is extremely old, and his master shot him in the head.
1: All right. Well, I'm glad we got that part of the story in. That's a real feel-good. You know, that's a good
4: one. All the way. Yeah.
1: That's a good part Yeah?
4: It's important also to mention that the greatest dog on the planet just died on August 26th, Scarlett O'Hara Wilder.
1: All right. We've got a full pop culture update with Sperry. Is that it? Is there anything else you want to cover?
4: Yeah. Do you mind terribly if I mention Tangled Up in Blue with Bob Dylan? He's great, but that song is the same two chords for like a year and a half.
3: She's got some opinions, and I'm all
1: I
3: about
1: love it.
3: You need to stay in touch with us.
1: All right.
4: Well, you know what I mean? Listen to that song. It's like the same two chords. My God.
1: Well, that's a lot of songs, though, isn't it, Sperry?
4: Yeah, okay. Yeah, Pink Cadillac, yeah.
1: All right. Cool.
3: I love this.
1: All right, is it okay if we hang up now?
4: Yeah, go right ahead.
1: All right, perfect. Thank you. Just because I want to get some other callers in, but thank you, Sperry.
4: Okay,
1: have a good
4: now.
1: Day. Thanks, bye-bye.
3: To the point.
1: Sperry from New York. Morning X. Good morning. Who is this?
5: This is Ben. How are you guys this morning?
1: Hey, Ben, doing good. What's the worst song by one of your favorite bands?
5: Last Kiss by Pearl Jam. But if I can forgive Eddie Vedder for putting out a ukulele album, then I can overlook Last Kiss. So I think I'm going to have to go with I Just Can't Get Enough by Depeche Mode. It's so poppy and such a departure from their dark, brooding sexuality type of music, electronica, that it's just an awful song by a really, really otherwise great band. So, you know, that's got to be my choice is Just Can't Get Enough by Depeche Mode.
1: The recording of Just Can't Get Enough, I think, sounds very juvenile. Maybe that has something.
3: Really?
1: I think it doesn't sound like really full, you know, for some reason.
3: Yeah.
5: Yeah, it sounds like it sounds like a Casio in somebody's basement or something like that. It's really, it's really poppy. It's just such a, you know, it seems like a 180 from their normal music that they put out. So it's just, I just hate that song.
1: But Last Kiss, I mean, that's about a car wreck. Isn't it?
5: I know, depressing. It's so depressing, man. It's just like, it's such a downer. I mean, good Lord.
1: Yeah. I mean, I remember hearing that it's about a car wreck, and now every time I hear it, I do think it is an outlier, for sure, for Pearl Jam, but I picture, like, what the video would be in my head. for some reason. I don't know why I stick with that. But thank you, Ben. Appreciate you.
3: Thanks for listening.
2: Thanks, guys. Thank you.
1: Thanks, dude. Have a good one. What is the worst song by one of your favorite bands? 470-741-4999.
3: Hey, who is this?
6: This is Lisa.
3: You got a song? Hi. Bad song from one of your favorite bands?
6: Yes, my favorite band is Cake, and I really, really don't like The Distance.
1: The Distance? Why?
3: That might be their biggest song.
6: I know. It just doesn't seem like a great representation of, like, if that was the first Cake song you ever heard, it wouldn't make me want to go listen to them.
1: See, that I disagree. I mean, just playing devil's advocate, I feel like it sounds like the majority, it sounds like Cake to me.
6: It does. It has all the classic. You've got horns, you've got everything but a vibrato slap. However, it's just so serious compared to their other songs.
1: He's going the distance.
3: Segment,
1: yeah, no, I know. I'm just saying, like, I'm trying to picture why that would stand out as something that isn't, you know, like, that you wouldn't vibe because you think it's different. Because if you're citing that it's different, I feel like it's really in tune with the rest of their stuff. But maybe I'm just not hearing it on the same level as you.
6: Also, maybe it's because it is probably the most played Cake song. So it's,
1: okay.
6: You know,
1: so burnouts.
6: A little overplayed, you know.
1: Well, what would be the opposite of that? What's your favorite Cake song so we have something to compare it to?
3: Yeah, that's a good question.
6: Okay, my favorite Cake song you can't play on the radio because it's Nugget.
1: Okay, yeah.
6: has some bad words. So I guess Sheep Go to Heaven is an awesome song.
1: Yeah, all of theirs are just so quirky and fun and catchy.
3: I know. I love their songs.
1: And, yeah.
6: Well, and that's why that song just seems so serious for them, you know?
1: What part of town are you calling from? Where are you?
6: I'm in Roswell.
1: All right. We love it up in Roswell. Thank you for listening to 99X.
6: Love you guys. Thank you.
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1: Alrighty, we're keeping an eye on the old train. Well, it's not a train crash. It's a train that hit a semi-truck that was stalled on the tracks. It always makes me wonder how they do that. How do you stall right there on the tracks? Anyway, train hit it. Not any reports of injury, so that's good news. But they got a lot of cleanup. Sylvan Road in both directions, right near Lee Street, is going to be completely shut down. Ralph David Abernathy is an alternate to get around it. No clue when they're going to get the heck out of there. The rest of the world is quiet for now, including the downtown connector in either direction. If you're either coming or going, north or southbound, maybe you're off to the airport, take me with you. If you're coming in from the I-20s, they're looking smooth. You'll get a little bit of that bright sunshine peeking in from a few of those clouds. Big 3, nice and quiet. Even 85. I see a few of you out there southbound approaching Pleasant Hill down to Beaver Ruin. But that's not bad for 6:53 in the morning. Of course, we got some Fan Fest happening, so be prepared for a little extra crowd on the downtown ride. But for now, I'm going to shut up and have my egg sandwich. With your 99X traffic, I'm Crash Clark.
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16: A better life with Dr. Sanjay Gupta.
17: By age 35, two-thirds of American men will experience some degree of noticeable hair loss. And by age 50, about 85% of men will have significantly thinning hair. That's according to the American Hair Loss Association. Now, one dermatologist explained that hair loss can either be genetic where it can be triggered by stress, illness, surgery, medications, major life events. No matter the cause, a lot of men, understandably, are frustrated by hair loss because it seems like a loss of control. You can take great care of your scalp by all sorts of expensive lotions and potions, but that might not matter. 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I'm Dr. Sanjay Gupta, helping you live a better life.
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0: 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I'm Barnes. That is Crash. We, my friends, we're your morning X.
1: And we may not be on a deck out in the sun, but you can still get your Resurrection Sunday. New Wave 80s, all the modern rock classics, noon to 4 every Sunday afternoon. Steve Craig does it all up for you. All that 80s that you so love. Echo and the Bunny Man, Oingo Boingo, Psychedelic Furs, it's all there. Just get all that info on the 99X Freeloaders app.
0: Who is that? You said it way too fast. Who is that hosted by?
1: That would be Steve Craig from The Steve Show, starring Steve.
0: Oh, the one that's produced by Steve that'll be here at 10 today?
1: Yep, that's the same Steve Craig giving you Steve's College of Musical Knowledge as well.
0: The one that the guy that has a theme song that says, this is Steve, and it's Steve. That guy?
1: It's the Steve Steve Show. It's the Steve Steve. Yeah, I believe that's the same guy, the pilot. Yeah.
0: So he'll fly in and be here right before 10, and then he'll leave, and he'll go and announce a soccer match somewhere.
1: Yeah, it's like all the all the billionaires in Monte Carlo
0: exactly.
1: That we saw a couple of weeks
0: exactly.
1: ago. Yeah, there you go.
0: So if you didn't catch all that, the Steve Show is coming up at 10. I want to get serious. Gather around, everybody. LT, come over here. Okay. Listeners, okay. And our phone number, listeners, I want you to, if you have an answer, I'd like you to participate. 470-741-4999. That's the direct line. Blinks right in front of our face. Crash, married newly. Fourth time, but we don't want to get into the numbers.
1: Okay.
0: But now that you've settled down, we've gone on our honeymoon, you're sitting now, happy, I think, right? You're happy?
1: Yes, yes, okay. Very happy. Yes, very happy.
0: Do you have, what is your biggest regret now looking in the rear view? Not necessarily with marriage, I'm just saying life sits before you now like a big fat burger from the vortex. It's staring at you. You're looking back. What's your biggest regret? And that's to you listeners too.
1: Well, I mean, you would think I would say marriage is number one and three are my biggest regrets, but
0: not two.
1: No, two. I mean, two was good for 15 years
2: okay.
1: until, you know, things went south, but we won't get into that.
0: Kind of weird to say when you just had marriage number four that you're leaving two on the table, but okay. All right.
1: I would say not getting a complete education.
0: That's a good one.
1: Because I dropped out of high school in 10th grade, and while I did have a premier education by going to private schools, I would have liked to have that college experience, and I never got that. So that's kind of a big regret right there. How about you guys?
0: But luckily you didn't, you failed upwards. I mean, you've been fired many times, but you've gotten back in the same job, no less, over and over.
1: Yeah.
0: So you've been successful, so it didn't harm you.
1: It didn't. And I mean, obviously with radio and 11 years on TV back here now at radio, it's been a blessing. But I mean, if this career had never fallen in my lap or I never went out and got it, whatever you want to say, I don't know what I'd be doing, to be honest with you.
0: And you're so good at
2: it. You were destined for this.
0: Yeah. Destined. You're a complete natural in both of them. You just.
1: Why, thank you.
0: You have that personality. What's your biggest regret?
2: I actually don't believe in regret. because I think A, you did what you did. And B, I think if you get too lost in regret, you're not learning. It could get in the way of learning. Like if you want to learn from something, if you want to learn from someone and they're really harsh with you, you're no longer accepting what they're saying. So if I do something bad that I wish I hadn't, but I'm hard on myself, I'm no longer a trusted teacher to myself.
0: I thought you were going to say last week when you posted that video in your kitchen of the camera focused on your ass for 3 minutes unloading the dishwasher. I thought you were going to say that.
2: Listen, what? That's content.
0: What the hell was that?
2: That was just a moment in LT's life.
0: Okay. Your ass was in the middle of the screen. What's your Instagram for people who want to follow that kind of trash?
2: Who cares about LT? Did you say trash?
0: No, I'm not saying it. I don't know where someone say no one said trash.
2: I had a viral video. I want you to know.
0: Oh,
1: I'm gonna look for it now. Just
2: 1,200 people.
0: It was a week ago. What was the video?
2: It was. It had a Britney Spears clip in it, which was probably why it went viral. Nothing to do with me, but.
0: And that's your new public Instagram because you're afraid of people and you're private before. And now, since you're a public figure...
2: Not quite, but...
0: You've opened it up for the people.
2: Right.
1: How about you, Mike? I mean, do you have regrets? I don't see you having that.
0: Oh, hell yeah. Stupidity, really? Probably around money. Probably around, like, being younger and not thinking by real estate. You know, like, investments in stocks. When you're young... Listen, I didn't even go to... We had stock, the first company that was here. We had this ESOP that, you know, you got stock in the company for all these years.
1: Yep.
0: I left not knowing I had it. They called me years later and said, hey, you know, you left this behind. Are you going to do something with it? I was like, what are you talking about? And that's because I never went to the meetings.
2: Oh, well.
0: I had no idea. I was like, you call a meeting, man, there is no way. I don't want to go. But I think financial would have to be the biggest.
2: Okay. Well, I mean, but again, you did what you did. Don't be hard on yourself.
0: No, I'm not. I'm trying to make up for it now with 17 jobs. But let's open it to the phones. Let's get deep. What is your biggest regret? 470-741-4999. Call us right now.
2: I feel like Crash is distracted watching my video right
0: now. I know. Look at
1: it. I'm watching it right here. Look.
0: I did not understand.
2: It's got music. It's just a moment, a Sunday morning moment.
1: It's a nice outfit you're wearing there.
2: Thank
0: People
2: you.
0: Were roasting you, too. Like, making fun of your...
2: One person made fun of my, like, 1980s cabinets. But I love those cabinets.
0: What they say, Bob they Vila called?
2: Like, yeah. They don't make them like that anymore, and I love them.
0: All right. What's your biggest regret? 470-741-4999. We'll go to the phones next. We are the Morning X, and this is 99X.

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1: Yeah, you may want to get on that ASAP. We got a string of 90s coming up, starting with kind of reaching it today, and then tomorrow, and then Sunday in the mid-90s with Monday and Tuesday. Could be one of those days where, you know, you hear all the news people going, it's the 10th day in the 90s. We're in a drought. Lake Lanier is empty. All that crap. So, yeah, get ready for it. The heat's coming. The traffic's not coming. I don't see anybody. 575, 75, even 85 through Norcross. Very quiet. Few of you out there here and there. Georgia 400. Y'all don't usually wake up till about 7:30, 8 o'clock anyway. But on Fridays, you stay in bed. But I'll give you good news. You got a brand new exit, Georgia 400, McGinnis Ferry. That is officially open for your motoring, what's the word that our friend Keith Callen used to use? Perspicacity? I think that was it. Anyway, it's all part of the 400 expansion. So there you go. Enjoy that. Everybody else enjoying the ride, including downtown, the I-20s. The big thing we're watching is this train that hit a semi-truck on Sylvan Road. Sylvan Road in both directions is shut down near Lee Street. They're kind of redirecting you around it using Ralph David Abernathy. 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

0: This is 99X. We are the Morning X. I'm Barnes. That's Crash over there. LT is the person you hear when you call this radio station at 470-741-4999. She's been answering some phones, got some people parked on hold. The question was this. We're getting deep. What has been or what is your biggest regret? Do you have some? LT doesn't believe in regrets, but we all had some. Hi, Morning X. Who is this?
1: Hey, good morning. It's Keith.
0: Hey, Keith. Appreciate you spending some time with the Morning X. Thank you very much.
1: No worries at all.
0: Besides that, what's your biggest regret?
1: I'm not recognizing somebody a little sooner than I should have.
0: Not recognizing them?
1: Was it?
0: Like, what, go deeper, please.
1: Was in the restroom at Turner Field before a baseball game was starting. Walked past a gentleman, and it didn't hit me until, you know, I hear the door shut. I was like, that was Ozzie Smith.
0: Mm. Your biggest regret is not interrupting, is it Ozzie Smith peeing?
1: Well, he was done.
0: Oh, okay.
1: He was walking out, I was walking in, and it just kind of hit me after he left. Just like, man, that was Ozzie Smith. And it was him. He was on the field for some pregame stuff before the game started.
0: Yeah, they're just people. Like, you know, everyone's just a person.
1: I know. And that's why I didn't recognize him. It just kind of hit me after he left. And it's like, wow, okay.
0: But that's your biggest regret in life is not talking to Ozzie Smith. Interesting.
1: That's one of the first ones I thought of. I mean, everybody could come up with a whole list of them.
0: What would you have said to him had you realized it?
1: Asked for an autograph, said, I had no idea.
0: All right. Yeah, well, the picture probably wouldn't have been a good call at that point in that, you know, in that location.
1: He was heading out, so you would assume hands had already been washed, so maybe a handshake.
0: It's funny how many celebrities don't. We were, when we were a couple of weeks ago on Crash's honeymoon, we went to Ridley Scott's.

0: They just want to like have that moment with you and not worry about a picture. You know what I mean?
1: Yeah, I had Michael Stipe refuse to give me an autograph, but he said, I'd shake your hand.
0: Yeah, I bet you, I mean, I would think we've not talked about that with him, but I would think that he's exactly that way. Let's have a human moment. Let's have a life moment. Don't worry about the picture. You know, it's not about that.
1: Yeah, I would agree.
0: Thank you, man. Appreciate you listening to us.
1: Y'all have a good day.
0: You got it. You too. See you later. Hi, Morning X. Hi, who is this?
2: Good morning. This is Deborah.
0: Deborah, talk to us. Your biggest regret.
2: My biggest regret is, over the years, not writing down on the back of all the family photos who everybody is.
0: You forgot who your family is?
2: Well, like old member, you know, like my grandparents.
0: Oh, okay.
2: You know, like my grandparents' family, like that I used to know everybody, and I was like, oh, well, I remember all their names. And so I've got 100 photographs that are black and white of family who I used to know their names, but I don't know their names anymore. And so I just feel guilty. Like I'm passing on these photographs to my child. And she's like, who's this? And I'm like, I don't know.
3: That's funny because my mom used to do that all the time. She would write on the back of photos, yeah, like a date and people and stuff. Yeah, that's interesting that you say that.
0: Same.
2: Absolutely.
0: These new generations, there aren't any photos with any writing, yeah, of anything. They get, every time you get a new,
2: exactly,
0: iPhone, you probably lose them.
2: Exactly. And that, you know what? I was thinking about that, you guys. Like, how do they memorialize these photos that are in their phone? Like, where do they write down who they are and
0: you
2: what
0: don't.
2: Day it was and where they live?
0: I think it's all...
2: Yeah, I know. It's so sad.
0: We're just numb to it now. You have so many pictures. Back then, a picture was special. Now, like, it may be special, but there's 700 other takes that you didn't, you know, keep or whatever, and they just get lost in the shuffle.
2: It's terribly sad. It's sad for me because I feel guilty, and then I feel, you know, I feel like my child's going to be sad in 20 years when she goes, oh, yeah, here's great-great-grandmother, but I don't know her name.
0: Yeah.
3: Yeah, the only thing about a picture now is it gives you the date and the time and maybe
0: that's
3: a location.
0: It. Yeah.
3: But other than that, yeah, it's not like, oh, this is Aunt, yeah, Joan and Uncle Edward. Yeah.
0: Hey, appreciate you. Thanks for listening to us.
2: Thank you so much, guys. Have a great day.
0: Thanks. We'll see you later. Hi, Morning X. Good morning. Who are you?
4: This is Grace.
0: Hey, Grace. What's your biggest regret?
4: Well, Mom, my mom, she's going to love hearing this. I regret moving in with Manny at 20. You're welcome, Mom. Happy birthday.
0: Oh, wow. You just is that a Morning X exclusive?
4: Yeah. I regret moving in with Manny at 20.
0: So what are you going to do now?
4: I was almost 21.
0: Well, how old are you now?
4: 28.
0: Oh, you
4: and
0: know,
4: guess what?
0: Are you still with him?
4: No. I'm actually living with my mom.
0: Oh. Full circle. All right. Well, why didn't you... you haven't shared with her that's your biggest regret?
4: No. Nah. I figured on the radio would probably be more her speed. She loves the station, too. I mean, I follow y'all on Instagram, and I pick y'all up when on the podcast.
0: Thank you.
4: Because I'm hardly ever awake this early.
0: Where do you live?
4: Warrensville with my mom.
0: All right, awesome. Well, you know, you can listen in the Freeloader app, too, if you lose signal out there.
4: Oh, that'd be cool.
0: Yeah, you can get it live inside there.
4: I don't on my phone, so... But I do pay for Spotify Premium, so what I'll do is... what's the word? I'll download the episodes during the day.
0: Oh, love it.
4: So then,
3: wow.
4: So then if I run out of data, I can listen to them later.
0: Perfect, and thank you very much. You're the one. We're wondering who was listening to our podcast. Appreciate you.
4: Oh, my mom does too.
0: Nice. All right, let's keep it. Let's keep that family procreating. Keep it going. All right, thank you.
4: Of course.
0: Thanks, have a good day. No, we'll see you later. Whoops, lost her. Hi, Morning X, good morning. I'm too fast on the damn hang up. Hi, who is this?
5: This is Adam.
0: Adam, your biggest regret. We're going to end it with you. What is it?
5: I honestly have never really had any regrets.
0: None.
6: Mm.
5: None.
6: Mm.
0: So your biggest regret is having no regrets.
5: I mean, regrets are really pointless because at the end of the day, every decision you make really defines who you are as a person.
6: There you go.
5: So having regrets really doesn't do anything because that really creates who you are.
0: I would agree with that philosophy. I think it's good.
6: Wait a minute. You didn't agree with me when I said there was no point to regrets.
0: Yeah, but he made it much clearer.
6: Okay. Adam, thank you for putting into words what I also believe.
0: Adam just was very eloquent the way he said it, not angry like you. Look at the anger. I'm sorry, we cut you off. What else were you going to say?
5: Oh, I was just saying, no, that's, you know, she's right. I mean, you can't live your life with regrets or, you know, you're just going to sit there and ponder on them the rest of your life. And
6: exactly.
5: Really, you can't really regret.

0: You just got to do what you got to do.
1: Well, you could.
0: Life moves on. You got to keep going with it.
1: But you could use it as a game plan to maybe readjust in the fourth quarter.
2: Well, you do, but that's learning. That's not regretting. That's learning. People confuse those things.
1: All right. Hey, thank you, man. Appreciate you listening to us.
2: Thanks, Adam.
0: No problem. Thanks.
1: Bye-bye.
0: Thanks.
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0: We are the original. This is 99X in Atlanta, 100.5. It's Friday, and all you cheaters who are, a lot of people are trying to peel out today because July 4th, the way it falls next week, God bless you. That's a power move in the summertime. You love it. I'm Barnes. That's Crash. LT is here. A couple of weird stories floating around before we get to this last pair of Interpol tickets. Crash, one of them I thought of you. This is like you in 15 years. A Florida man in his 70s just got accused of taking the $800 worth of erectile dysfunction medication and dealing it in his retirement community.
1: please tell me this was the Villages in Central Florida.
0: I don't know where, but at least he was on market. I mean, the guy put it together.
2: He was just giving the people what they want and need.
1: Can I just tell you how much extra Blue Chew I have at home from my endorsement a while back?
0: Don't sell it.
1: Well, I'm thinking trick or treat for Halloween.
0: All right, you go around the neighborhood with a whole lot of different looking ghosts. Take that mental picture. Then there's this wealthy neighborhood in California dealing with what looks like burnt orange, longhorn orange is taking over and oozing through their streets. This is a neighborhood with like $3 million+ homes, and this orange is taking over. Here's one of the residents. This is a really weird ass story, unless you were like in Austin, Texas, but this is in California.
3: Well, there's this groundwater that's seeping up and turning the street this horrible shade of orange. It's turning everyone's property orange. It's turning their homes orange. It's turning their cars orange. And it's also a safety hazard because it's very slick.
4: There's been a few incidents because it's so slick. There was like a garbage truck where it just like completely like slid. There's been a couple cyclists who have like fallen. And most recently, there was a lady who actually like fell back and hit her head.
0: Yeah, I don't like that description of the orange because it is my school's colors, but calm down just a little bit. What it is, it's magnesium in the water that's causing it. And so the mix, it's bubbling up from the sewers and putting a coating on the streets that's burnt orange.
2: Jeez.
1: All right.
0: You just Googled it, didn't you? Did you see it?
1: Yeah, it's gross, but I mean, as long as it's not like seeping into your house or whatever.
0: Well, but it's getting all over people because it's going on the cars, and the cars are splatting it up, and then it's getting on people's lawns, so everything is becoming orange. And then the album You Didn't Know took over 25 years to come out. You will not believe who has a new record out today. I'll tell you in about 30 seconds. Let's get these Interpol tickets out.
5: 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We inspire the music. 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
6: Hey, I need 2 tickets, please.
0: All right, last pair. 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The keyword is CARE, C-A-R-E. 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We'll pick a random texter at 470-741-9999. Your chance to win a pair of tickets for Interpol from the Morning X. New Muse is out today. A lot of people have been waiting for this. Their 10th studio album called The Wow Signal. But that's not the big story. You know the band Butthole Surfers?
1: Yeah, absolutely.
0: So they have an album that has been over 25 years in the waiting that comes out today. Had no idea the Butthole Surfers were coming out with a new album. It's called After the Astronaut. This is the studio album that was supposed to come out in 1998. And it got shelved because of label politics.
1: Oh.
0: So they got past it, and they're putting it out today. So it is new, but it's aged. Yeah.
1: It's just been sitting on a shelf for a while. Didn't they have a song on the Dumb and Dumber soundtrack? I don't remember.
0: I've listened to about half the album I did this morning on the way in. Yeah. Some of it's pretty similar to what I'm on play right now, and some of it's a little way out there. But go check it out. New Butthole Surfers is out today, and this is, of course, how they broke through.

hot pursuit and fiery auto crashes. Some will die in hot pursuit while sifting through my ashes. Some will fall in love with life and drink it from a fountain that is pouring like an avalanche coming down the mountain.

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1: All right, we got our first official interstate boo-boo, and it's over on the west side perimeter, and we're getting reports that it was a car that fell off a trailer. Not sure if it was one of those big tractor trailer things that carry multiple vehicles, but either way, 285 northbound right at I-20 on the west side perimeter, a left lane is blocked. As you can imagine, folks are going to start tapping those brakes back towards Cascade Road as you try to not only get past the scene of the wreck, but then navigate all the construction and the potholes that exist near 285 and I-20 on the west side. So again, 285 northbound, just before I-20, hearing about a car that fell off a trailer. I don't know if it's a car carrier, but what is? Everybody else still pretty smooth. 75 south, I see a couple of brake lights around Highway 5 and the North Loop. 400 wide open. And again, speaking of 400, you get a brand new shiny exit, lemon scented, 400 north and southbound at McGinnis Ferry. That is all part of the big 400 expansion project. So enjoy that while you deal with about, I don't know, maybe five more years of construction. How long is it going to take to make those express lanes along 400? Ugh. All right. With your 99X traffic, I'm Crash Clark.
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1: The world has been waiting for this one, Crash. The trailer has been released for The Dink.
2: The hoop? Wait, the what?
1: Come on, Crash. This is a sports comedy. Think of Dodgeball. Jake Johnson as a washed-up tennis player who turns to pickleball in hopes of earning his father's approval. Ben Stiller, Chloe Fineman, Patton Oswalt, Mary Steenburgen, and Ed Harris, along with Andy Roddick and John McEnroe.
3: You could be a great pickleballer. Was fun.
4: This is about a lot more than just pickleball. It's about the decline of humanity itself.
5: What can we even do?
4: We can duel.
3: Like with guns?
4: Sadly, no. We settle it on the court.
6: Everyone has a plan until they get punched in the mouth.
7: I'm okay.
8: Oh, I get it now. It's like tennis, but easy.
9: You're getting ready to lose.
10: Yeah, you little...
11: I can't believe that this is happening.
1: So you can make fun of pickleball all you want, hater, but it's taken over.
2: What? Oh, there's no doubt that it's not taken over, and you knew there was going to be a movie about it. There'll probably be several more movies, but to me, it is. It's like tennis, but dumber.
1: No, he said easier, and I
2: know, but I'm just, yeah.
1: I don't know how easy it is. So the premiere's July 24th on Apple TV. Big Little Lies has been held up. And now Reese Witherspoon has made it clear with Jimmy Fallon what exactly is that reason.
12: It is in process, for sure.
13: This one, I feel like you're telling the truth.
12: I am telling the truth. There's a new book that comes out in September.
13: Okay.
12: And so you'll see where we're at. And we are making the TV show based on that book. So in September, right. I think it's called... I don't want to say the wrong thing.
13: Okay, no, I don't want to mess it up.
12: Big Little Truths.
13: Oh.
12: One Giant Lie?
13: Wow. These are all great titles.
12: Giant Big Lies?
13: Yeah, these are all great titles.
12: They're really good.
13: Yeah, they're good.
12: Yeah.
1: I really did like Big Little Lies. I hope they don't screw it up. But now we know they're just getting more money before they release it.
2: Yeah, obviously. Is she still within your top five realm, or is she faded in the distance?
1: Man, she's gone kind of Karen-like, I feel like.
2: Yeah.
1: So feel free to make fun of her if you want. I no longer hold the torch.
2: Okay.
1: the torch has burned out. But the first chance I got to, like, go to lunch, I would totally do it.
2: Oh, absolutely. You better.
1: I wouldn't pay. Like, in the past, I would offer to pay, but not anymore. The trailer has been released for something that a lot of people believe is not reality. You know, when a big budget movie comes out starring Jenna Ortega, that the reality might be closer than you think. This is the new trailer for Taika Waititi's Clara and the Sun. This introduces Jenny Ortega as Clara, a robot built to prevent loneliness. Amy Adams plays her mom. Check this out.
14: Whoa. I got you, baby.
15: Glorious son, I'm coming to your house. Just be face to face.
16: I know the answers are out there. Please show me the way to heal this family. And save us all from the darkness and certain doom.
1: So they're not doing it in the application that your mind went to in this one. This one, the mom, Amy, buys it for her daughter as an artificial companion for her ill daughter, Josie.
2: But we've already seen this in Megan. Remember? And then the doll malfunctions and starts killing people. And yeah, we've seen this.
1: They're going to take a more serious take on this one.
2: Okay.
1: Because the reality of these things coming is true. A lot of people already using them for loneliness and depression.
2: I mean, there's people that are taking their laptops to lunch with an AI companion. So, yeah, once you get an actual physical robotic thing, oh, God, yeah, give it 5 years. I may have one. Who knows?
1: Hits theaters October 23rd. So do you want to shoot your shot with a celebrity? And would you, if you were single, would you take a shot in the DMs?
2: Just like random,
1: yeah.
2: Just
1: say, like a celebrity. Like if you're like, you know what, I'm just going to shoot my shot. Do you think that's cheesy in the DMs, or do you think that that's accepted these days?
2: I never thought about it, but I'll bet it is somewhat more acceptable than it was in the past to just mail a creepy letter to somebody. But yeah, maybe, I guess.
1: Sounds like it is. Here's Jessica Simpson. There is one stipulation, though. TMZ caught up with her, and I can't believe she even stops to have a conversation about this out in front of the airport.
17: Hey, if somebody is really, like, wants to get in touch with you and slides into your DM, is that a bad way for them to do it?
5: Because I no.
17: So the DMs are open.
5: Sure.
17: What's your best shot you've gotten from the DMs?
5: I can't tell you that.
17: that's kind of hope for a lot of guys, regular guys. They could, you know, that for regular normal guys, like, hey, I have a shot with Jessica Simpson. She might read my DMs.
5: If you're verified, maybe.
17: If you're have the blue check.
5: Yeah.
17: That's right.
1: But why is she saying that? Because now you can just buy the blue check.
2: Yeah, I mean, it's kind of borderline stalker-ish, so...
1: I think so. Like, but you hear about all these relationships that started that way, creeping in through the DM.
2: How do you think Amanda, my now wife, and I met? It was over Facebook comments, and then I was the first to DM her.
1: All right. Lastly, the full trailer has been released for the Big Bang Theory spinoff, Stewart Fails to Save the Universe. Are you excited about this on HBO Max?
2: I'm not sure those secondary characters can carry this, but yeah. I'll definitely check it out because I'm a nerd.
1: Kevin Sussman returns as comic book store owner Stuart Bloom, who accidentally breaks the space-time continuum after damaging a device built by Shelton and Leonard.
7: He said that I'm the chosen one who'll set things right.
9: But do we believe that guy?
10: That guy was you.
7: There's this machine. It can put everything right and make it the way it was.
18: Stuart?
7: Denise, what have you been up to?
18: Robbing mostly. I'm still working on my screenplay.
7: An alternate version of me came from another universe and explained how I can undo the apocalypse.
10: Maybe we have a chance to fix the world.
18: So you were telling the truth?
7: You didn't believe me?
18: No, not for a minute.
7: Yeah, end of backstory.
1: Stars Lauren Lapkus, Brian Posehn, and John Ross Bowie as Stewart attempts to restore reality across multiple universes. That series will premiere July 23rd on HBO Max.
2: I mean, if Marvel and DC can exploit the multiverse, yeah. Why not do it with a little bit of touch of comedy? I'll give it a shot, but I don't have high hopes.
1: Look, it does look a little fun. Let's give it a chance.
2: Yeah.
1: Top five most viral of the week. The audio, viral audio of the week is coming up right now, though. New Evanescence by request. Who will you follow? This is Evanescence, and this is 99X.

0: That is new music on the Morning X from Evanescence. Who will you follow? They, of course, were just here. But, man, we have so much more on the way.
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0: Let's take a look at the soundboard tonight. Joe Jackson at Center Stage. Also, Tori Amos coming up the 18th of July at Atlanta Symphony Hall. 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Couple more I've got my eyes on. Excited for Mumford & Sons on the 4th at State Farm, and then all the Muse Madness. Their 10th studio album, it's out today. They'll be in town August 12th with Portugal the Man and The Temper Trap at Lakewood. 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
2: Back to the west side we go. Everything off to the right. This car that fell off a trailer, 285 northbound at I-20, and with such a light amount of volume out here for a Friday, that's really recovered quickly. Uh-oh, got brand new trouble. 75 southbound, a wreck at Delk Road. Okay, Marietta, you guys usually get a pretty peaceful ride most of the time, especially on a Friday, but not with that one sitting there. 75 south near Delk Road. I'm seeing those brake lights as you get past Highway 5. I don't think this is one of those red alert. In fact, it's not. It's not like a monster red alert where you got to jump over to Cobb Parkway. If you're in a hurry and you just hate brake lights and you're like that dude that cut me off today on 285 getting on at Atlanta Road, I mean, yeah, sure. Go ahead. Get over to Cobb Parkway, but you got to wait for the red lights. I think you'll be fine. 75 south again, wreck at Delk Road. Still very quiet on Georgia 400, along with your brand new exits on 400 north and southbound at McGinnis Ferry. Y'all enjoy that. And they're still out there cleaning up a train and a tractor trailer. Sylvan Road has been shut down in both directions near Lee Street. They are redirecting you around that. Ralph David Abernathy is going to be your best bet with your 99X traffic. I'm Crash Clark.
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7: A better life with Dr. Sanjay Gupta.
8: Osteoporosis affects millions of people in the United States and around the world. It's a disease that basically causes someone's bones to become weak, brittle, and porous, which can increase their risk of fractures. Now, the good news here is there are things you can do other than, or in addition to, taking medications to prevent fractures before it's too late. One is to up your intake of calcium and vitamin D. You also want to eat more protein. One functional medicine dietitian told us that that helps build muscle, and if you're building muscle strength, then you are also building bone strength. You want to be mindful of your workouts. The best ways to build bone density, one therapist told us, are going to be resistance exercises like lifting weights, and also exercises that make your bones take a bit of an impact, such as jumping or even running, just loading the bones a little bit more. I'm Dr. Sanjay Gupta, helping you live a better life.
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0: 99X and Citizen King. I'm Barnes. That's Crash. 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
1: And you probably remember the legendary Resurrection Sunday out on the decks. 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The Cure, Devo, Oingo Boingo, the Furs of Psychedelic, you name it. 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
0: Would you like to know some more things to come today? We have glorious entertainment for you. The top five most viral audio of the week coming up in just a few minutes. Also, do you struggle to understand soccer? Like, is that is just the whole puzzle?
1: Put it this way, my wife is so into international soccer. We're on the couch the other night, and she's like, "Oh, that's Mbappe, Ndikwe, and Wakwak. Oh, they play for Manchester United." I'm like, I don't know what you're saying, honey.
0: Well, let me tell you, just after nine, if you're in the boat, because I am in there, LT, you're in the boat too, right?
2: Absolutely, yeah. I'm in that boat.
0: I am going to change the game for your soccer brain. Like, this is when I heard this and saw this, it took me there. I'm gonna help you break through and become part of the World Cup. I mean, this will make so much sense to you just after nine. And before we get out of here, I pulled some more entries for the Secret Underground Society.
1: No way.
0: And not only are we mentioned in this person's submission video, which these videos are getting a

Facebook.com, and that's all we can say about it. So moving on, a music clip for you. Somebody wanted to set a record, one of our bands, and they're playing a song trying to get the biggest mosh pit together to a certain pop song, popstress song. So tell me, who is the band doing it, and who is the band that they're covering? And this is at the huge event called Hellfest. See if you can tell me who it is.

0: All right, by the fact that LT was singing every lyric,
1: yeah,
0: I'm assuming that you know who that is.
2: That is the iconic Taylor Swift love story.
0: Yeah, and then, but who is it singing?
2: My guess would be maybe All American Rejects.
0: Ooh, Crash, what's your guess?
1: Stained.
0: Both of you are wrong. It's this band, and this is 99X.

0: We are 99X Atlanta. I'm Barnes. That's Crash. And I have a very disturbing one of the entries for the Underground Society. I'm going to play for you here in just a little bit. Be warned, LT. Adult audiences on this one.
1: Oh, good.
0: I was kind of surprised that this person gave you a mention in the way that he did.
1: Oh.
0: So I'll just leave it.
1: I look forward to that.
0: This group is underground, and it's top secret. You won't hear about it much longer, but if you want to be in, your last shot is to send us an email at hi@themorningx.com. 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
2: Yeah, but that's another great group to be a part of, the 99X Freeloader app, here for the taking. 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You get up-to-the-minute rock news, and with all these concerts we've got, you're going to want it. This is a fun part, too. You can even text us or get on the open mic. You could do one of those, hi, this is LT from McDonough, and I am 99X. I know that's not what you sound like, but that was funny.
0: It's close.
2: Download that Freeloader app now. It's all brought to you by our good friends, John Foy and Associates, personal injury law. Get the strong arm.
0: Shall we top five it?
2: Oh,
1: yes.
2: Yes.
1: Do it.
0: These are the top five audio clips of the week, coming in at number five. Nothing like a little profiling. This is a person online that goes by Dear Ace. And Dear Ace is a server at a restaurant, and I know a lot of servers listen to us. See if you agree with her assessment of all the peoples.
3: I'm about to piss a lot of people off. Let's talk about how I profile tables on how much they're going to tip. My brunch ladies, you're up first. Every single time a group of women who are coming in for brunch sit down, my hopes immediately plummet through the floor. Now, I don't know why this is, but I almost never get a 20% tip from brunch women, and usually they're some of the more difficult tables. Businessmen on the other side, like guys who are meeting up for a business meeting or who are working in the same business, doing like a kickback lunch, almost always I get a 40% tip. Teenagers on prom night are about a 50-50 shot of you getting anywhere near a good tip, because a lot of them are usually paying for it out of their own pocket and they don't want to tip because they don't understand what like tipping is. Old people almost never tip above 10%. I don't know why. My foreign folk, it is time that we've had a conversation. If you are dining out in the United States, whether you believe in the tipping system or not, it is still expected that you tip if you receive the service that is up to standard. College girls, I pretty much get decent tips from college girls. I'd say they average in the 15% neighborhood, but college boys, on the other hand, almost never get tipped from them at all.
1: No, I agree with her. I'm a big tipper. I believe in that. I'm sad, though, for my brunch ladies that they don't...
0: Yeah, not representing.
1: They aren't good tippers.
0: No.
1: That surprises me, honestly.
0: Number four, top five most viral audio of the week. This one will send your mind sideways. DJ Cummerbund put two bands together. The lyrics of one, the music of the other. And it's really hard. I'm not going to tell you who it is, but you'll recognize the song that they're singing. But does the music come through to you? It's number four.

0: idea you can tell who it is, the bottom part, but you have no idea who the hell that is singing. I never guessed it.
1: No, you know, the reverse. You can tell it's Blink 182. It's
0: well, yeah.
1: Yeah, the REM is the hard one.
2: Yes.
0: Yeah, I
2: did guess it, but I had to like clear my brain for a few seconds to finally it comes up.
1: Like the very end, that mandolin, you can kind of hear it that takes you there, but that was interesting, and it's getting the waves, all the viral action. Number three, one of our artists has decided to go country, and he's going to put a country record out in August. Here's a little sample of it. Can you tell who this is?

0: don't know, is moving from alternative to country the right move for Brandon Flowers from the Killers?
1: I mean, they're from Utah, so, right? I mean, they're from Vegas. Well, still, there's probably a country vibe out there. I'll allow it.
0: Do you know anything you're talking about, LT?
1: Vegas, Utah, it's the same.
0: Oh, no, it's not.
2: Vegas does have the Bunny Ranch, so I can see the country tie-in.
1: There you go.
0: Yeah. Number two, top five most viral audio of the week, is all these psychos who are our listeners who are sending in these videos as part of their process to become part of the underground society that we have brewing, which you have to send an email. You heard us, hi@themorningx.com, and you have to submit a 1-minute video telling us why you should be a part of it. And this guy has traumatized everybody. He comes in number two this week.
3: 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I don't want merch. 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
2: I mean, that dude is X something. Military, CIA, Black Ops. I love it. Welcome aboard.
1: Yeah, I love it. Stay weird.
0: These are the type of people that listen to us. I love that.
1: I love it.
0: That's number two. Number one, the barbecue you didn't see coming. Next time someone tells you they know someone famous and they're going to come play your barbecue, or they're going to, you know, you're telling somebody about it and they don't believe you, well, you can do a flex like this dude. I won't give it away, because the music will, but imagine the scene, basically a parking lot and a hand-built shed that is called the stage, and two dudes up there, this one guy and his neighbor that comes walking up to the mic.
5: Hello, everybody. Thank you for coming out for a good cause, doing the right thing. It's a beautiful day. You can eat, you can drink, listen to some music. All right. Don't be afraid to enjoy yourselves. All right. So, this is Tim Donovan, my neighbor and a hell of a drummer. Let's give him some love. All right. Here we go. We're going to do a few tunes for you. Here we go.

0: Johnny Flippin' Resnick's playing barbecues.
1: I mean, what a treat for those people.
2: Oh, my God. My buddy had the Muckers playing his wedding reception. It's a, it's an Irish local band, and I thought that was big. But, man, Johnny Resnick?
0: I mean, their resurgence is bigger than ever right now, and he just seems like the nicest dude. Showed up, played multiple songs. That was just one part of one. So very cool. And that right there, that's your top five most viral audio of the week.

0: 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If it's happening in Atlanta, it will be on the Queen's Entertainment Report. 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
1: I mean, what little is happening out here? As soon as they come, they go. 75 South, that wreck at Delk Road is gone. I'm not even seeing any more brake lights. I mean, yeah, there's a little bit of you out there around the South Loop, Delk Road and Windy Hill, but that's to be expected. 400 is never a thing on a Friday. What do you guys do? Like, how do you not go to work on Fridays? Is there something special in North Fulton and Forsyth that you guys just say, F it, I'm not doing anything today? Whatever, bro. I mean, you got your brand new exit, too, 400 North and South at McGinnis Ferry. That has reopened, and it's there for you. So go enjoy it, all part of that 400 expansion project. I do have a couple of problems, one at Boulevard and Freedom Parkway. Police are redirecting some traffic around that. And another one in my old neck of the woods, Sandy Springs, Johnson Ferry at Riverside Drive. Otherwise, they're still trying to clean up the train and the tractor-trailer wreck that happened overnight, probably like around 3, 4 o'clock in the morning. Sylvan Road shut down in both directions near Lee Street. They're redirecting you around. Best way to do that is just stick with Ralph David Abernathy, or RDA, if you're local. With your 99X traffic, I'm Crash Clark.
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0: 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Everybody, welcome to Atlanta. Enjoy fattening up on all of our fat food. Be sure and hit all the spots. They're hitting more fast food than they are soccer. And there's a dude on the internet, God bless the internet, who has really, I've struggled with, because when you start talking about the soccer and each team, it means nothing to me. Well, Crash, you and I are about to come up. We're having our comeuppance. You will fully, at the end of this segment, understand all of it. All right? Everything about it. You'll be set.
1: You can see my mouth is wide open. I have no idea what you're talking about, but okay. Hey, we do know what we're talking about when we want to give you $1,000. It's the $1,000 Morning X Show Quiz Showdown. This is not just something that we do. 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
0: I'm really troubled. I can't find my Uzbekistan jersey, so I'm not sure that I'll be down there tomorrow for the Congo DR versus Uzbekistan match at 7:30 in the stadium.
2: Well, man, have you checked the laundry basket?
0: Yeah, it's not there. I don't know.
1: Just check out the FIFA Fan Fest, and I mean, they've got merch tents everywhere. Get yourself a new shirt.
0: Yeah. I'll get some. Yeah, I've got to be
1: prepared.
0: Or a
1: new kit. They're called kits, by the way. They're not
0: new kits.
1: They're not called, they're not called jerseys. They're called kits.
2: Oh, okay. All right.
1: Yeah.
0: And, of course, a bummer that the USA lost to Turkey, but who cares?
1: Back to baseball. No, actually, it doesn't matter because we're already going to the knockout round July 1st. Opponent, TBA.
0: So here is this brilliant guy who is really into soccer, and he's also really into college football. He has done college football team equivalents of all the teams in the World Cup, and now I see it clearly. I'm about to bring every one of you who are in the boat with Crash and I up to par. You're going to understand everything about it. Let's run through it real quick, starting with Team USA. You need to think about it like they're Texas A&M. Okay.
1: That,
0: any guy, immediately now you understand what we're working with A&M. I mean, with USA.
2: Is that like the underdog? Like,
0: no, they're just that team that has all this hope and promise, but they always fail in the end.
2: Okay.
1: Yeah.
2: All right.
1: I mean, let's just take last year, for example. They were supposed to wipe Miami off the map in the first game of the playoffs, and no, they didn't win.
0: Same with my team. Same thing. Yeah. They were supposed to do that, and we smoked them. But they had the potential to win it all, and that's what they're saying about Team USA.
1: Okay. Now I get it completely.
2: Yeah.
0: See, this math works for me. I'm excited now, because now I'm seeing these different ones. So here are some of the other ones. Crash, will go to you. You, at the University of Miami, you are the equivalent of Columbia.
1: I figured we'd be a little bit higher up there, seeing as we made it to the national championship last year and only lost by 6 points.
0: Living in the past is not going to help you in the World Cup.
2: But I would say Colombia is a strong soccer
0: country. They're not
2: bad. Yeah.
0: Wasn't that convincing the way I said that? I have no effing idea about Colombia.
2: Okay, but what about my team?
0: You know what, Tillery? When you get your name on the marquee, we'll go to your team before everybody else's.
2: No, but now it's my turn.
1: What about Barnes?
2: Okay, go ahead.
0: Texas is the equivalent of England.
1: No!
0: Texas? Okay. I didn't do this. This soccer fanatic did it.
2: Now, what does that mean in this context?
0: Well, obviously, England's going to sneak in and win it all this year.
2: Okay.
1: Yeah.
0: Your wife is a freak, right, about them.
1: Yeah, absolutely. Between England, I think France and Argentina, those are your top three. So I can see where Texas is because they spent the most amount of money to buy themselves a team.
2: Yeah.
0: All right, Tillery, who's your damn team?
2: The Gator Nation, Florida.
0: You didn't even go there.
2: I didn't, but I married into it.
0: Yeah, well, Crash didn't go to Miami either. He drives past it often.
1: On campus for a year, but I did not attend classes.
0: Okay. Tillery, Florida Gators are the equivalent of the Nigerian team.
2: Okay. Well.
1: You have a one-legged goalie.
0: So good luck with that. Let's run through the other ones just quickly. Italy is Alabama.
1: Okay.
0: Belgium is Auburn. Mexico is Tennessee.
1: Hey.
0: Georgia, you wonder who you are. You're Argentina.
1: Oh, that's a top spot right there. You got Messi. Yeah.
0: Georgia is Argentina. France, they're the equivalent of LSU.
1: Okay.
0: I'm telling you, this soccer math works for me. I am clearly now seeing this whole thing unfold.
2: Brilliant.
0: Japan is Iowa.
1: Okay.
0: Brazil is USC, as in Southern California.
1: All right.
0: Ohio State, they are Germany.
1: All right, Germany's got a decent team.
0: Everyone hates the Germans.
1: Right.
0: I'm saying Ohio State now, everyone's got to hate Germany.
1: Mm-hmm.
0: The Netherlands, they're the Ole Miss equivalent. Portugal is Oregon.
1: Okay.
0: Just a few more. Spain is Michigan.
1: All right.
0: Notre Dame, their equivalent is Uruguay.
1: I was wondering where they were sitting. Nothing. Poor Uruguay. Nothing but hype.
0: Yeah. Indiana is Morocco. Penn State is Switzerland. Saudi Arabia is Texas Tech. And then just a few more. Sweden is the equivalent of OU, Oklahoma. Chile is Clemson. And they got Hungary as Nebraska. And that's it. I mean,
1: interesting.
0: Different countries, same passion, people. This makes clear sense to me now.
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4: The ATL is a global hub of business, baby, most notably as the birthplace of Coca-Cola. 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Bless your heart. The waiter will look at you with deep pity. The chef will come out and stare at you. 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
1: It's been a boring Friday rush hour, but that's all good. That means nobody's out there getting hurt, and I don't want to see anyone get hurt. I want y'all to get to where you need to be. 85 southbound past 985, little wreck off to the right. It's kind of impacting 985 the most, but I mean, as you get past Highway 20, you'll see the brake lights, but once you get by the wreck, your fortunes will definitely improve. So you don't need to go running off for any kind of an alternate. Just FYI, as you're rolling into Suwannee, 400 still wonderful and enjoying their brand new exit. Yep, 400 north and southbound, McGinnis Ferry, nice and new. You could still smell the fresh tar. Sylvan Road, both directions, shut down at Lee Street. That's a train that hit a tractor trailer. They're going to be cleaning that thing up for a long time. And speaking of tractor trailers, looks like a big old tractor trailer fire way out there on the west side. I-20 westbound before the Tallapoosa exit. I don't even know if you could hear us out there, but if you're heading I-20 westbound, say you're leaving Winston or Villarica or Bremen and you're heading towards the great state of Alabama, just FYI, 20 westbound before Tallapoosa, you shall sit in the soup. With your 99X traffic, I'm Crash Clark.
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13: A Better Life with Dr. Sanjay Gupta.
16: For decades, the prevailing wisdom for someone who's had a heart attack has been to put them on beta blockers for the rest of their life. But new research suggests that might not be necessary, and that the benefits of these medications probably taper off after a year or two. On the whole, and for the average person, beta blockers are very safe and very effective. But, as with any medication, they can come with a cost. A financial one, and also potential side effects. We're talking about things like fatigue, dizziness, dry mouth, dry eyes. I want to be clear when I say that you absolutely should talk to your doctor before starting or stopping any medication. Point is, if you're years out from a heart attack and you're in otherwise good health, you might want to ask your doctor about discontinuing beta blockers. You'll want to, of course, keep up a healthy lifestyle, diet, exercise, and sleep. I'm Dr. Sanjay Gupta, helping you live a better life.
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0: 99X and Incubus. I'm Barnes. That's Crash. It's Friday. Do you not feel better, by the way, about soccer now that you heard all that?
1: I mean, you put it that way, yeah. I know exactly where I stand. Yeah, absolutely.
0: So go into your weekend proud this weekend because your vision of these teams is completely different. If you don't know what we're talking about, go back to our podcast later. It'll be there. You will need to do it because it'll ride you through the end of this World Cup business. Okay, Underground Society. There's been a lot of talk. Some people take the assignment more seriously than others. But those are the most passionate people. What we've done is we've created an underground group. We've started to. There is one person above Crash and I who makes all the decisions, and he sits in a very dark, cold room. Some people have been rejected. He won't tell me why. What did you people do? I don't know. But they run extreme background checks on you, and they capture your IP, all this stuff. But what's on the good part of it is the things we have to give you.
1: Yeah, it's the resumes that are a little bit sketch. I mean, could you be like ex-military, CIA, black ops? I don't know. But yeah, you start talking about some of the things that we're going to be doing. That's why you want to be part of this secret society, because once it is formed, that's it.
0: Yeah.
1: It stays underground. And then who knows where we're going, what we're doing, what we're going to see, what we're going to experience. That's what you want to be a part of. But when you do, send that email to hi@themorningx.com. Follow the instructions. You have 24 hours. Do it the way it says. And who knows? Maybe you're part of this.
0: Think about secret meals. Think about secret concerts. Think about secret getaways. Think about things that will not be on the air that you'll be privy to. So, like he said, send it to hi@themorningx.com. Would you like to hear another entry?
1: Oh, yes. God.
0: Okay.
2: Part of
0: entering is you have to submit a video. And I mentioned last hour I was going to play one that LT got a mention. And what you don't know from behind the scenes is she has asked me every 5 minutes for the last hour, what did the person say? And I said, well, you're going to have to wait like everybody else when
2: if
0: I play
2: it. If it's something about my laugh, I'm going to be so ticked off.
0: Well, we're about to find out.
2: Okay.
0: So all of these people we've played on the air, you know, we put them through the voice disguiser. No different here. I sped this guy up because I tried to slow him down. He sounded too much like himself. So I sped him up. Here is one of the entries.
3: Hey, guys. I'm a foreman for a commercial framing crew up in Gwinnett. I got 25 guys under me. Every morning at 6 a.m., the DeWalt job site radio goes on, and it stays locked on the Morning X, period. Last Tuesday, the drywall crew tried to change the station while Barnes was talking about this stupid soccer crap. I walked over, unplugged the radio, locked it in my truck, and told them we work in absolute silence until they learn respect. Crash would have been proud. You need someone who dictates the frequency for the people? That's me. Send me the direct.

0: Give me a hammer. Put me to work.
1: No, I don't think you understand.
2: Yeah, I think it's more like you're going to get nailed.
0: Oh, my goodness.
3: You've not heard the term goodness. Get hammered?
2: Yeah.
0: Yeah, but get hammered means to get drunk, right?
3: Okay. Sure. All right. Okay. So if you'd like to be in this group of obviously very level-headed people, send your email to hi@themorningx.com.

0: 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You know what we have not done in a while is the listener loop. That is one of my favorite things because we never know what's coming. This is where you ask us something, we'll all answer it, you'll answer it, and then we throw it on the listeners. Hence the name, the listener loop. If you want to be the first one to throw it out, let's go. 470-741-4999. Call us right now.
1: And fear not, because we've given away our allotment of tickets to Interpol here on the Morning X ticket window. Steve's going to catch you up with some more, but this time he's got Weezer with Silver Sun Pickups in the Shins, October 10th, State Farm Arena. That's going to be a huge show. Will Pendarvis in the After School Special. He's got your Social D tickets with the Descendants. Yep, that's September 1st at the Coca-Cola Roxy, and it doesn't stop there. Jill back for you, Suki Waterhouse, September 29th, also at the Coca-Cola Roxy.
0: Listener Loop, it's your time to shine and get the information that you want to get. You ask it, we'll all answer it, and then we'll throw it back at you and then go to the listeners. That's the Listener Loop. Morning X, good morning. Who is this?
2: Hey, guys, it's Aaron. Good morning.
0: Aaron, how are you, Aaron?
2: Doing fine, gentlemen, doing fine.
0: Good. And don't forget, we have a lady here also, not just gentlemen.
2: Hello. Oh, yeah, LT's in the house. Yeah, of course.
0: LT's in the house. All right, Listener Loop, you're the first one. What's it going to be?
2: All right, so I wanted to know what you guys and what listeners, what other listeners think. Like, what was completely normal in, like, the late 90s, early 2000s back then, but that, like, kids today would never understand?
3: Oh, that's good.
0: First thing that pops in my brain would be, and I'm thinking of my kids who were born right around that time, but they're a little older. They still wouldn't know. Burning a CD.
3: Right. Yes.
0: Did you, is that what you're going to do, Crash?
1: I literally just wrote that on my little list. Burning a CD.
0: Funny. Yeah, they'd be like, huh? What flavor?
3: I always think about that sound that it would make when you do that.
0: Yep.
3: You know that sound?
0: What do you, LT, Crash, what do you got? Sorry I stole yours, Crash, but that's the first thing that popped into my mind.
1: That's okay, LT.
3: I thought immediately of payphones.
0: Yeah.
3: Like the last time legitimately used a payphone was probably 1999, 2000. Had to find a quarter to use it.
0: Yeah. Like, those look like a safety thing. If you saw one now, you're like, what do I do with that? Yeah, that's a good one. Crash, what about you?
1: Well, this is something, Barnes, you've witnessed when we flew to Mexico. I pulled out my iPod.
0: Oh, right. They're making a comeback, though.
1: Are they really?
0: Yeah, iPods are definitely on a huge comeback. So some of them may know. What about you, Aaron?
2: So for me, it's get off the phone. I'm trying to use the internet.
3: Share
0: the line. That is excellent. All right, thanks for getting this all started. Going to the listeners. Thank you, man. See you later.
3: Thanks.
2: Yeah, guys.
0: All right, Listener Loop, you heard the question. Hi, Morning X. Good morning. Who is this?
4: This is Angie.
0: All right, something in the 2000s that kids would now have no clue what to do with it.
4: Both of mine are car-related, and it would be no USB port in a car or a tape player in a car.
0: I thought you were going to say roll the window down. I thought that term, they wouldn't know what to do with that.
4: I thought about that after, but
0: okay, so
4: that would probably freak them out too.
0: USB, what's funny is just in the last couple of years, they finally started getting the small USB-C, which most of our phones have now. But yeah, you're right. They get in and they feel like they're being like penalized because they don't have a USB connector.
4: Well, and nor do they have the little thing that goes in the ashtray spot. We used to have that. They'd have no clue.
0: What about those tapes? You used to have to put the cassette tape in, but it had some sort of wire connected to it, and I forgot what it did. You put it in your cassette player, and it did some sort of feed.
4: It was a mobile CD player to play.
3: Yeah, the Discman.
0: Oh, the Discman.
3: Yeah, exactly.
0: Can you imagine these days trying to drive, especially in Atlanta with these potholes, with a flipping disc man sitting on the dash, skipping all over?
4: They'd be crying. Yeah.
1: Yeah. Do you know that I have a CD player in my car. It's a 2018, but the CD that's in there is the 99X Christmas album with Butch Walker.
3: Oh, wow.
0: Is it stuck?
1: No, I just like it a lot.
0: Okay. All right. Hey, thank you for calling. Have a great day. Yep, we appreciate bye-bye. You. Yeah, have a great you weekend. Too. Yeah, thank you for listening. Hi, Morning X. Good morning. Who is this?
5: This is Linda.
0: Linda, talk to me. What would these crazy kids these days not know what to do? Something from the early 2000s, late 90s.
5: Take dropping off your cartridge of film to have your photos developed.
0: Oh, yeah. Yes. If you handed it to them and said, go get this developed, they'd be like, what?
3: Yeah. A little packet of photos.
0: Although, can't you still do it at CVS or Eckerd's or something? They still have those stations.
1: Walgreens, yeah.
5: Yeah, CVS.
0: Oh, wow. Walgreens.
5: Yeah.
0: Who still develops film besides a passport picture, maybe? But
3: box cameras are coming back. The kids love box cameras.
0: That's a fact. Yeah, my kid asked for a digital camera, little cheap $80 one for her birthday last year, and she's 21.
3: Yeah.
0: I'm like, you're going backwards.
3: Yeah.
0: You are a Barnes. You do not go analog. All right. Thank you. Have a great day. Have a good weekend.
3: That was a great answer.
0: That's an excellent answer.
1: Why do I always have an old school story for all of these things? Because
0: they're current for you, dude.
1: Yeah. Back in the American Pie days, I would go to a photo mat, one of those little things in a parking lot.
3: Yeah.
1: And I knew the girl there and she would develop all my photos from American Pie. And she'd be like, oh, it looked like you had fun that day.
0: That was the best voyeurism ever, when you could actually do that. When you could sit around and look at someone else's stuff legally.
3: Yes. Yeah.
0: Yep. And see all that's coming through. Hi, Morning X. Good morning. How are you?
6: I'm doing great. How about yourself?
0: Doing good, man. Who is this?
6: This is Richard. I'm listening to you guys online from Independence, Missouri.
0: Damn straight.
3: Oh, wow.
0: Have you submitted to be in the secret society for Missouri?
6: Mm-hmm. I have not. I didn't even know there was a secret society. Oh,
0: forgive me, I'm sorry. There must be... I don't know what that was. That was a weird interception. Back to the topic.
6: Oh.
0: So something normal in the early 2000s, late 90s, that kids now these days would not know what to do with it.
6: Used to do it all the time. It was buying a Rand McNally map at an Eckerd.
0: Oh, yeah. Hand him a map and say, find your way.
3: Yes.
6: Yeah. Or worst of all, flipping through the map while you're driving. People worry about texting while driving. If you flip through the map, it's worse.
0: Yeah, that ain't happening. If I handed my kids that, they would just barf. What am I supposed to do with this catalog?
3: Even the Eckerd's is nostalgic. Do we even have Eckerd's anymore?
1: I don't think so, no.
0: Yeah. Eckerd's? There's no more Eckerd's?
3: I don't think so.
6: Yeah, it became Rite Aid, and then, after the recession happened, it just disappeared. I don't think these kids even know beyond CVS and Walgreens.
0: Well, my kid went to Eckerd College, ironically, in Florida, so she knows what it is, only because I told her, I was like, this used to be a drugstore. She's like, huh? Dad, it's my school. Yeah. I'm like, yeah, but the dude was the drugstore guy.
3: Huh.
0: For real, for real. All right. Hey, thank you very much. Appreciate you listening to us.
6: You got it, man.
0: Thanks, man. Up in Missouri. Love that.
3: Yeah,
1: I got an old school reference for that. Didn't that guy sound like the guy from that song, The Streak, back in the 70s? There I was, over by the Demators, and Ethel popped out. That sounded just like the dude.
0: We'll
3: take your word for it, Crash.
0: Yeah, I don't know that. Sorry, you caught me on that reference.
1: Google the song, The Streak.
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1: All right, if you got any business in Alabama, you may want a heads up here because this wreck is way the hell out of here. Like if you're traveling from Villarica, Temple, Bremen into Alabama, a couple of right lanes are blocked with a big old vehicle fire, 20 westbound before Tallapoosa. That's exit 5. It's way out there. Good luck. Sylvan Road, both directions shut down at Lee Street. That's where a train hit a semi-truck. They'll be cleaning that one up for a while. Down in College Park, got a stall right in the middle of the road. 285 westbound at Riverdale Road. So if you're down by the airport, a wee bit of a heads up. Yeah, it's actually starting to really take its toll, almost back to I-75. Delays on 285 south approaching Hollowell and I-20. That's just all the construction. And a little sloppy getting through Skeddy Junction. 285 northbound, hitting the brakes before Shamley Tucker. It looks like we've got something. 285 westbound right past I-85 in DeKalb County. That's why 85 south is hitting the brakes pretty hard past Jimmy Carter Boulevard. That's it for the world of traffic. Hey, don't forget to tune in tomorrow night, 7 p.m. to midnight. It's the Crash Clark Show. We call it Saturday Shenanigans. Cuz. All right. That's your traffic. Bye.
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0: Are we on the threshold of is it the first official weekend of summer?
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0: Aloha Friday. Beautiful day on tap today. Nice weekend. Hi there. Welcome to the Steve Show. My name is Steve Craig. Coming up today on your itinerary to get you launched into your weekend. Maybe you're picking up a bunch of World Cup matches. Congratulations to Team USA for at least moving on into the next round, even though lost a, I would consider a horrible match to Turkey last night. Like, coming up at noon, it's the House of Retro Pleasure. Gee, I wonder if I'll play some Joe Jackson, who happens to be in concert tonight at Center Stage. And your new wave 80s and your modern rock classic requests, as always. 1:45 today, Steve's College of Musical Knowledge will be in session. Weezer tickets, along with Silver Sun pickups and the Shins. I would study up on the opening acts for your quiz today. October 10th, the State Farm Arena, when that show's coming. 1:45, class begins, then the 2 o'clock recess with an hour and a half nonstop commercial-free 99X to set you up for your weekend. Perhaps you're road tripping. Oh, we got some road tripping for you.
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13: A Better Life with Dr. Sanjay Gupta.
14: Osteoporosis affects millions of people in the United States and around the world. It's a disease that basically causes someone's bones to become weak, brittle, and porous, which can increase the risk of fractures. Now, the good news here is there are things you can do other than, or in addition to, taking medications to prevent fractures before it's too late. One is to up your intake of calcium and vitamin D. You also want to eat more protein. One functional medicine dietitian told us that that helps build muscle, and if you're building muscle strength, then you are also building bone strength. You want to be mindful of your workouts. The best ways to build bone density, one therapist told us, are going to be resistance exercises like lifting weights, and also exercises that make your bones take a bit of an impact, such as jumping or even running, just loading the bones a little bit more. I'm Dr. Sanjay Gupta, helping you live a better life.
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Laying with Spoons. Soundgarden. Coming up at noon, the House of Retro Pleasure. We like to explore the 80s. 1984 is where this came from. The Unforgettable Fire.

0: such a polite way of dealing with that. Go away. Weezer, not a new song by Weezer. People think it is. No, it's about 10 years old. Came off of the, we discussed this on Steve's College of Musical Knowledge. It was off the last album that Rick Ocasek produced with Weezer. Yeah, it kind of helped put him on the map. And we lost him several years after that. Everything Will Be All Right in the End is the name of that album. So it got a little TikTok push. So it's funny because even with the brand new album from Weezer that's out, that's coming out, the Gold album, they're still saying, hey, you guys should play that old song, Go Away. So there you go. Bethany Cosentino from Best Coast helping out on that too, Go Away. Speaking of Weezer, 145 today, Steve's College of Musical Knowledge. Got you in, or going to get you in, October 10th, State Farm Arena. Weezer, Silver Sun Pickups, and the Shins. Now, your opening band, Silver Sun Pickups and the Shins, I'll say maybe study up a little bit on the Shins. That'll be your subject. You can earn your way in. 145 today.
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16: A better life with Dr. Sanjay Gupta.
4: For years, we've been talking about both the positive and negative effects of being on social media. And I would say, by and large, for older adults, social media is net positive. Not all positive, but net positive. Helps them keep in touch with friends and stay social. But for younger people, social media use, especially heavy use, tends to be net negative. In fact, according to this year's World Happiness Report, youth who use social media more than 5 hours a day reported a lower level of well-being. And researchers who study this sort of thing found that many teens wish these platforms didn't even exist, and yet they can't seem to stop using them. Experts we talked to largely suggested two things. Ideally, along with your friend group, take some time offline. Also, try to recurate your algorithm so it shows you posts that'll make you feel good. I'm Dr. Sanjay Gupta, helping you live a better life.
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0: Black Keys on the original 99X. I'm a lonely boy. Kinda. My name is Steve Craig. It's 99X. Bad Barbie, the common law wife, is out of town this weekend. So, yes! Yeah, Joe Jackson tonight at Center Stage. Maybe get on the lake tomorrow. Play a little golf on Sunday. Catch a little World Cup action. Yeah. What are you doing? Whatever you might be doing, please make sure that we're your soundtrack. 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Temper Trap, Portugal the Man, also on the bill. 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

red flags are out. Death Cab for Cutie, Riptides, the name of that. Brand new album coming out, I Built You a Tower. Good to have Ben Gibbard back. Love his voice. 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

0: Got on my kerosene hat. Cracker. There's a little bit of a deep track off that album, pulled out of the archive. Get Off This from Professor David Lowry and Cracker. It's the original 99X. My name is Steve Craig. Since it is the 99X Summer Games in full swing, Live Nation decided, hey, we want to get involved in this too. So they have something very, very cool lined up. 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I mean, including if you want to go see, like, Billy Idol's playing in Dallas, 311 in Kansas City, Train in San Francisco, Goo Goo Dolls in Minneapolis. 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
6: For years, we've been talking about both the positive and negative effects of being on social media. And I would say, by and large, for older adults, social media is net positive. Not all positive, but net positive. Helps them keep in touch with friends and stay social. But for younger people, social media use, especially heavy use, tends to be net negative. In fact, according to this year's World Happiness Report, youth who use social media more than 5 hours a day reported a lower level of well-being. And researchers who study this sort of thing found that many teens wish these platforms didn't even exist, and yet they can't seem to stop using them. Experts we talked to largely suggested two things. Ideally, along with your friend group, take some time offline. 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I'm Dr. Sanjay Gupta, helping you live a better life.
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12: 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We go into the knockout rounds beginning Monday. 3 o'clock today, big match happening. Both teams going to be vying for, first place in their group. And I have the musical representation for you as France takes on Norway.

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0: I guess we'll see whether France surrenders at some point to Norway today. 3 o'clock is the match for the World Cup. That could be a soccer chant for France. Ça plan pour moi. I don't know what the hell he's saying anyway. Plastique Bertrand from France. And of course, before that, the Norwegians, aha, saying take on me. Both teams are already moving on to the next round. 470-741-9999. Hello.
1: Two words for you.
0: What?
1: Joe Jackson.
0: I got six words for you.
1: Huh?
0: The handsomest man in show business.
1: He is.
0: Tonight,

0: We love Harriet Wheeler and the Sundays. She's kind of retired, though. I miss that voice. 1989, here's where the story ends. Harriet Wheeler is having a birthday today. She's 63 years old. Harriet Wheeler of the Sundays. Just kind of barely making it toward the end of the decade there. More birthdays on a lot of birthdays today to celebrate. Basically, just a few excuses to play cool songs for you on this, the House of Retro Pleasure. Your requests are still welcome, too. We got birthdays from, Subway Riders, Weekend Warriors, Punks Who Got Fired, and even more.
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1: 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A birthday party!
2: 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My birthday!
3: Yes. The band Berlin, Terry Nunn, lead singer, is 65 years old today, singing No More Words. Happy birthday, Terry Nunn of Berlin, still looking great, sounding great, and out there still kicking it. As is Patti Smyth of the band Scandal. Patti Smyth McEnroe. She was married to like the tennis star.

Very happy birthday to the lead guitarist of The Clash, Mick Jones. 71 years old today. Singing lead on that song, too. Train in Vain from The Clash. Mick Jones. And then after his firing from The Clash, ceremoniously firing, he got some friends together and formed a band called Big Audio Dynamite. So since it's his birthday, a little extra of birthday love.

0: our birthday boy Mick Jones always said that, you know, rock and roll was not rocket science. That song kind of was, though. E equals MC squared from Big Audio Dynamite. Mick Jones of The Clash, formerly of The Clash, 71 years old today. Something that a lot of people don't know, you know, afterwards, after The Clash leaving, he went to form Big Audio Dynamite. But he also, before that, he was one of the founding members of General Public. After English Beat broke up, Dave Wakeling and Ranking Roger split off. The rest of the guys went to do Fine Young Cannibals. But Dave Wakeling, Ranking Roger, they picked up Mick Jones out of The Clash to play lead guitar for him.
1: And he did.
0: On the first album.
1: Yeah.
0: Listen, Mick Jones on the guitar with Tenderness.

0: General Public and Tenderness. Mick Jones of The Clash on the lead guitar for that. He was with them for a very short period of time, then moved on to Big Audio Dynamite. 470-741-9999. It's the House of Retro Pleasure. Yes, would you like something?
1: How about Thompson Twins? Any of them. Hold me now.
0: Yeah, because I'm thinking that after our Team USA loss last night, we need some cuddling.
1: Yeah, definitely. Definitely. I'm married, so I definitely need some cuddling. Thompson Twins, hold me now.
0: You got it.
1: Thank you.

0: Just hold me.
1: Thompson Twins on 99X in the House of Retro Pleasure. More coming up of your request, 470-741-9999. Oh, this date in history is next.
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15: A colleague of mine went to a meeting of the primetime seniors the other week. There are programs like this all over the country for people in their 60s, 70s, 80s, and beyond to stay active. It's not just something to keep older folks busy. It helps to keep their bodies in shape and their brains sharp. Showing up with a good attitude is a must, and research shows that having the right mindset actually does lead to better physical aging. So if you need some suggestions to boost your positivity, experts we talked to recommended focusing on goals, which can boost your confidence. Practice gratitude, they said. One of the seniors my colleague met told her that just waking up in the morning is, quote, better than the alternative. That's true. Focus on the things you can control. Diet and exercise. And very importantly, surround yourself with positive people, because that can be contagious. I'm Dr. Sanjay Gupta, helping you live a better life.
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1: It was on this day in 1980, the dawning of the decade, 1980. Stuart Copeland, drummer for The Police, took a bit of a solo break from the band The Police. They were actually just getting going, too. And he released the debut album of his alter ego, Clark Kent. Stewart basically played all the instruments, sang, wrote everything, a little EP of about 8 songs under Clark Kent. From it, this was supposed to be a Police tune. But when he presented it to him, Sting said, well, I can't identify with the lyrics. So he took it upon himself to do it under Clark Kent. Stuart Copeland

0: Almost a daily dose of Duran Duran, Girls on Film. I have time to squeeze in one more request. Here's line two. And then we're out of here. 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
1: Hey, can I request a song?
0: Sure.
1: Can I request Love and Rockets?
0: Yeah, what would you like?
1: Any from the Earth, Sun, Moon album.
0: Big one from that was No New Tale to Tell. Is that good?
1: Yeah.
0: You got it.
1: Thank you.

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0: Love that band, The Temper Trap. Sweet Disposition. Temper Trap, by the way, opening up along with Portugal the Man. August 12th for Muse at the Lakewood Amphitheater. All weekend long, we're going to start about 5 o'clock today, and then all weekend long, we're going to get you into Muse. That's our 99X Summer Games event. Just listen, win your way in to Muse all weekend long. So many other shows. We got live if you want it.
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0: Well, tonight, the show is sold out. Joe Jackson at Center Stage. Coming up July 11th, Train, along with Bare Naked Ladies and Matt Nathanson at Ameris Bank Amphitheater. 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They're playing the Bowl at Sugar Hill on July 25th. You get the big show, Noah Kahan at Truist Park on July 27th. Franz Ferdinand, Buckhead Theater, August 12th. And, oh, yeah, Weezer with Silver Sun Pickups and the Shins, State Farm Arena on October 10th. 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
2: 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The original School of Rock is now in session.
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3: I got a gold star graduate diploma that you can earn. Put it up on the wall. Prove to your friends that you did something. And also tickets for Weezer. Big show happening with Silver Sun Pickups and The Shins. Get there early. Love James Mercer and his stuff. October 10th at State Farm Arena. That's your prize. So, I gave you a little bit of a homework assignment. The Shins. Ready? Here's your question. Now, the band The Shins, they already released two albums without much notice before this song brought them into the mainstream, playing a key role in the 2004 movie Garden State, with Sam, played by Natalie Portman, telling Andrew, played by Zach Braff, "Song will change your life, I swear." Listen to this. "Song will change your life." Name that life-changing tune. You know, 470-741-9999. First person to get it right, let's go on to the concert.
4: 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This is the capital of Georgia. To blend in with the locals, we must first address how to say the name of our city.
5: First rule, under no circumstances are you to use the word Hotlanta. Do not say it. Do not print it on a t-shirt. 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Second rule, the letter T is illegal here. It is not Atlanta. You must swallow the consonants. It is Atlanta. Or if you are exhausted from the heat, simply Atlanta. Practice this in your hotel mirror.
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3: James Mercer and the Shins had already released a couple of albums without really much notice before this song brought them into the mainstream, playing a key role in the 2004 movie Garden State with Natalie Portman and Zach Braff. Natalie sang, "Song will change your life, I swear." Name that life-changing tune. And who's this?
29: Teresa Johnson from Jonesboro.
3: Teresa, give me the answer.
29: Is it New Slang?
3: New Slang. Very good.
29: Great.
3: You're in. Weezer, Silver Sun Pickups, and the Shins will probably do that song live for you. October 10th, the State Farm Arena.
29: Oh, thank you so much.
3: The song originally came out in 2001 on their album called Oh Inverted World, but didn't do much until all of a sudden it shows up in the movie, lucky for the band. And a pivotal scene between Natalie Portman and Zach Braff kind of went like this.
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31: 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You know them?
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31: You gotta hear this one song. 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

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Sex on Fire from Kings of Leon on the original 99X. Just getting started with the 2 o'clock recess. We'll do an hour and a half nonstop commercial-free 99X. Big show coming down to Fred and Peachtree City September 13th for Collective Soul.

just has that movie theme feel, Evanescence and Afterlife. It's the original 99X doing the 2 o'clock recess. We always do it every day at 2 o'clock. Out about an hour and a half, nonstop, commercial free.

Man, this week went by like the speed of sound. That's Coldplay. I'm Steve Craig. I'll see you on Monday. Actually, I'll see you on Sunday for Resurrection Sunday right here in the studio. Will Pendarvis is coming in next. Have a great weekend. Oh, he's going to set you up with Social Distortion tickets. And also, all weekend long, we're going to get you into Muse coming August 12th.

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David Lowery said that song is completely meaningless. And this is the after school special, so you know it's going to get more meaningless as the day goes on. It's the original 99X. I'm Will Pendarvis. Going to kick off a weekend of giving you concert tickets to a really cool show. I'll tell you about that in a few minutes. Right now, Foo Fighters on 99X.

0: Linkin Park on the original 99X. I'm Will Pendarvis. Thank you for joining me. Because, yes, I'm falling apart. And I need some joining. A couple of things to mention to you. I got another double feature today at 5:30. I think it should be easy enough to solve. I got a real tough one coming next week. I've already planned it out. But also, I'm going to be kicking off the weekend this afternoon. 99X Summer Games are on. They continue this weekend. 99X and Live Nation present Muse, the Wow Signal Tour. You know what the Wow Signal's about, right? This is going to be a good show, man. Temper Trap is going to play. Portugal the Man is going to play. It's all happening August 12th at Lakewood Amphitheater. And all you got to do is keep it on 99X all weekend. We're giving away tons of tickets, man.
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2: A better life with Dr. Sanjay Gupta.
3: By age 35, two-thirds of American men will experience some degree of noticeable hair loss. And by age 50, about 85% of men will have significantly thinning hair. That's according to the American Hair Loss Association. Now, one dermatologist explained that hair loss can either be genetic or it can be triggered by stress, illness, surgery, medications, major life events. No matter the cause, a lot of men, understandably, are frustrated by hair loss because it seems like a loss of control. You can take great care of your scalp by all sorts of expensive lotions and potions, but that might not matter. There are some tried and true medications that might work, like minoxidil or finasteride. But another solution is just shaving it off. And I've heard more and more how liberating this can be for a lot of guys. That's the ultimate control of their appearance. I'm Dr. Sanjay Gupta, helping you live a better life.
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0: Hello, I'm Will Pendarvis. 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
16: Same as it ever was.

Yep. You can sing While My Guitar Gently Weeps to that song, by the way. I just did it. That's brand new music from Johnny Marr called Spin on the original 99X. I'm Will Pendarvis. I'm going to tell you where you can hear a lot of new music tonight. I'll do that in a little bit right now. An actually pretty deep song about what happens when you face uncertainty in life and how you shouldn't let fear control your actions.

0: Beasties. It was Mario C. produced that album. Ill Communication came out in 94. It's the original 99X After School Special. I'm Will Pendarvis. So many things happening. Let's go through them real quick. Number one, I'm going to be kicking off a weekend of giving you free tickets to go see Muse. We're going to be giving away tickets all weekend, so just keep it on 99X tonight, all day tomorrow, tomorrow night, all day Sunday for your chance to win. We got Live X tonight at 7 p.m. It will feature The Smithereens, recorded at Cat's Paw Studios back in 94. And then the next year, we recorded with Liz Phair in 95 at Cat's Paw Studios. That's Live X tonight at 7. And that is followed by Planet Jill. Jill's back, and she's got an hour of brand new music you need to hear on Planet Jill. That starts at 8. These are things happening on all 99X stations across the country. Just here in Atlanta, really.
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14: For years, we've been talking about both the positive and negative effects of being on social media. And I would say, by and large, for older adults, social media is net positive. Not all positive, but net positive. Helps them keep in touch with friends and stay social. But for younger people, social media use, especially heavy use, tends to be net negative. In fact, according to this year's World Happiness Report, youth who use social media more than 5 hours a day reported a lower level of well-being. And researchers who study this sort of thing found that many teens wish these platforms didn't even exist, and yet they can't seem to stop using them. 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

I know what you need. You need to fly with three of your friends to somewhere else in the United States to see a show for free. Maybe you'll even go to Dakota. Anyway, yeah, I'll tell you about that really actually cool contest here in a few minutes. It's Stereophonics right now in 99X.

0: That band is called the Weezers. Their lead singer's name is River. It's the original 99X. I'm Will Pendarvis. Oh, man. Look, I was looking ahead at the double feature today, and I was just reminding myself what it's all about. And today's is a kind of a fun one. I think you got to do a little bit of thinking to figure out what the theme will be amongst all the songs I play. So that'll be kind of fun, huh? Kind of fun. Anyway, other than that, though, to bribe you into listening to my show, I have loads and loads of tickets for you to go see Muse in concert. And I'm going to start giving those away. Actually, pretty soon. Very soon. Very soon. Just hang around for a minute, all right?
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14: A better life with Dr. Sanjay Gupta.
15: A colleague of mine went to a meeting of the primetime seniors the other week. There are programs like this all over the country for people in their 60s, 70s, 80s, and beyond to stay active. It's not just something to keep older folks busy. It helps to keep their bodies in shape and their brains sharp. Showing up with a good attitude is a must, and research shows that having the right mindset actually does lead to better physical aging. So if you need some suggestions to boost your positivity, experts we talked to recommended focusing on goals which can boost your confidence. Practice gratitude, they said. One of the seniors my colleague met told her that just waking up in the morning is, quote, better than the alternative. That's true. Focus on the things you can control. Diet and exercise, and very importantly, surround yourself with positive people, because that can be contagious. I'm Dr. Sanjay Gupta, helping you live a better life.
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All right. I got my plan in place. You ready for this? Y'all ready for this? I'm going to play a song from Urge Overkill next. Then I'm going to play a song from Muse and give you the first free pair of tickets for this weekend. All right? Right now, let's go classic. 1985. What a great year. Tears for Fears on 99X.

0: Yes, yes, that is Muse. Knights of Sidonia on the original 99X. I'm Will Pendarvis. This is the After School Special. It's Knights like K-N-I-G-H-T, like, you know, the Knights of the Round Table. And Sidonia is a place on Mars. And they're doing this tour called the Wow Signal. Yeah, I think Muse is part of Disclosure. I think this whole tour is just pointing to the fact that aliens are visiting. Anyway, Muse is coming to town. The Wow Signal tour with the Temper Trap and Portugal the Man. We are giving away tickets. Go see that show August 12th at Lakewood Amphitheater, part of the 99X Summer Games. All weekend. In fact, I'm giving away the first pair of tickets right now. I'm going to give you a word. All you have to do is text that one word to the number I give you. You ready? 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
2: We are playing bingo, and there's this lady with her daughters, and the daughters are like maybe 12, 13, 14, whatever. 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
3: My name is Dickie Barrett from the Mighty Mighty Boss Stones, and I am

That's the latest from Jack White. He's doing two shows here in Atlanta late in the year. I'm Will Pendarvis. It is the After School Special. So much going on today. I got Live X tonight starting at 7 p.m. Got Planet Jill starting at 8. Coming up at 5:30 in just a few minutes. The double feature. Before all of that happens, more tickets to Muse. Yeah, in fact, next on 99X.

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0: That is Muse. All right. Supermassive Black Hole. See, I'm playing a couple of Black Hole songs there. Did you get that? That's the kind of thing I do on the double feature. I'm going to play a bunch of songs, not all about black holes. It'll be something else that all these bands and or songs will have in common. But I do want to remind you that Live X is tonight at 7 p.m. That'll feature the Smithereens, recorded at Cat's Paw Studios back in 94, and Liz Phair, recorded at Cat's Paw in 95. I don't think the Liz Phair Live X has been heard in about 30 years. So, yeah, we dug it up out of the archives. But you just want your free tickets to Muse, don't you? All right. That's what we're doing all weekend. Free tickets to Muse, the Wow Signal Tour. 99X Summer Games are on in full effect. 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B-L-A-C-K. 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
0: All right, no sponsor today. I got too much to talk about. This is the double feature. I'm going to play a bunch of songs. They all have something in common. Can you figure out what it is? And I'm going to kick things off. I was so excited when I was a kid to find out that one of my favorite bands had been produced by one of my other favorite musical artists. And he even did background vocals on the song. I'm talking about the band Squeeze, one of my favorites of all time. They were produced by Elvis Costello. And yeah, that's him doing background vocals on this song. Song number one on the double feature, Black Coffee in Bed. 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

Yes, Squeeze and Elvis Costello, song number one on the double feature. It's the original 99X After School Special. I'm Will Pendarvis. This band is from one of my favorite cities of all time to visit. I wouldn't want to live there, but I love New Orleans. Right now, these guys are doing a bunch of festivals, state fairs, stuff like that. Song number two on the double feature today is Better Than Ezra on 99X.

you've got the double feature on the original 99X. I'm Will Pendarvis, your host. All these songs have something in common that I think is actually pretty easy, but you got to think about it for a minute. Next up, song number three of the double feature is from Meat Puppets. It's Backwater on 99X.

I wish I could do that. That's the Counting Crows on the original 99X double feature. I'm Will Pendarvis. Have you figured out today's theme yet? I got one more song for you. One more clue. This one from what I think is pretty much my favorite Police albums, Zenyatta Mandata, Driven to Tears on the

0: from Zenyatta Mandata, which came out pretty much at the height of the punk music, actually. When did that come out? 80, I think. And punk was like 77 to whatever. Anyway, that's wrapping up the double feature today. The Police on the original 99X. I'm Will Pendarvis. If you did not get what today's theme was, it was simple. Liquids. Yeah, just liquids. What did we hear? Black Coffee in Bed from Squeeze, In the Blood from Better Than Ezra, Backwater from Meat Puppets, Rain King from Counting Crows, and Driven to Tears from The Police. 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Oh, man, I got a couple of super easy ones planned for you next week and one really difficult one that nobody's going to get. 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
3: Hi, I'm Ed Roland from the band Collective Soul. 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

Speaking of vampires, yeah. Vampire Weekend. And by the way, more free tickets or news on the way shortly. And all weekend.

0: A youth who has dropped out of school and has never had a full-time job is not likely to become a constructive citizen of his community. 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

0: that's one of the shows I'm most looking forward to. Social Distortion. They'll be here in town September 1st. 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
0: Yeah, let's do that, shall we? Not only Social Distortion coming to town, Muse is coming to town. I may have mentioned that before. They'll be here with Portugal, The Man, and The Temper Trap at Lakewood Amphitheater. That'll happen August 12th. If you want free tickets, we're giving them away all weekend. One of my favorite bands of all time, I was talking about them earlier, Squeeze will be here August 22nd with Adam Ant and Haircut 100. That'll happen at the fabulous Fox Theater. 311 will be here with Dirty Heads at the Ameris Bank Amphitheater. That'll happen August 28th. 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
13: A better life with Dr. Sanjay Gupta.
14: There are lots of things you can measure to get an idea of how healthy you are at any given moment. Temperature, heart rate, blood pressure, just to name a few. But how about how healthy you will be and how long you're likely to live? According to a new study out of the University at Buffalo, two simple strength tests are pretty accurate at predicting longevity in older women. One is hand grip strength, and the other is how quickly people can stand up from a seated position without using their arms. By the way, I remember interviewing former President Jimmy Carter when he was quite old and being really impressed how he just popped out of the chair without using his arms. Not a lot of older people can actually do that. But I think the message here is that maintaining strength as you age is going to help you perform everyday activities, but also help you avoid injury and stay independent. I'm Dr. Sanjay Gupta, helping you live a better life.
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It is Friday night. I just bit my tongue. Ow. Ooh. It is Friday night. One of the best nights to listen to 99X because, number one, you're going to get Live X tonight. That's got a Liz Phair performance, a Smithereens performance. That'll start at 7. Then at 8, you get Planet Jill, 1 hour of new music. And, of course, we've already started giving away tickets to go see Muse in concert. We're going to be doing that all weekend. Yes, Friday night, a great night to bite your tongue. Nope, great night to listen to 99X.

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this all to yourself and don't eat shellfish. Hate is trying to take someone else's love for yourself. But I'm here to tell you that love is trying to help someone else. I realize that you have tried and tried and are just about ready to give up.

0: That's another great show coming to Atlanta. Jack White at the Coca-Cola Roxy. That's going to happen in November. I think the 20th and 21st. Also, and just in case you missed it, Interpol also announced they have added a second show to their stay here in Atlanta, which is awesome. Man, seeing Interpol at the Eastern, that's really cool. All right. You got your Live X next. That's got a performance from the Smithereens and a performance from Liz Phair that nobody has heard in 30 plus years. Exclusive stuff you can only hear on 99X, and that's followed by Planet Jill at 8 p.m. If you're a first responder, thank you for doing those tough jobs. If you or somebody in your family is in the military, thank you for the sacrifices you make. 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
2: 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This is not a fun fact. This is a legally binding regional mandate. If you sit down at a local restaurant and ask the waiter, "Do you have Pepsi?" you have committed a cultural felony. Bless your heart. The waiter will look at you with deep pity. The chef will come out and stare at you. Just drink the Coke or ask for a Sprite. Do not test us on this.
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7: A better life with Dr. Sanjay Gupta.
8: By age 35, two-thirds of American men will experience some degree of noticeable hair loss. And by age 50, about 85% of men will have significantly thinning hair. That's according to the American Hair Loss Association. Now, one dermatologist explained that hair loss can either be genetic or it can be triggered by stress, illness, surgery, medications, major life events. No matter the cause, a lot of men, understandably, are frustrated by hair loss because it seems like a loss of control. You can take great care of your scalp by all sorts of expensive lotions and potions, but that might not matter. There are some tried and true medications that might work, like minoxidil or finasteride. But another solution is just shaving it off. And I've heard more and more how liberating this can be for a lot of guys. That's the ultimate control of their appearance. I'm Dr. Sanjay Gupta, helping you live a better life.
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2: 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Tonight, I have two of them that were both recorded at Cat's Paw Recording Studios. The first one up, recorded back in 1994, Smithereens. 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
3: Okay.
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4: One, two, three, four.

Thank you. Thank you very much. I'm going to do a song from our first album, which was called Especially For You. It sort of lends itself well to this acoustic setting. It's called Cigarette.

This is another new song from the Date with the Smithereens. It's called Long Way Back Again. And the lyrics are based on the events in the life of this woman named Eileen Wuornos, who's apparently the world's first female convicted serial killer. And this is her story.

Thank you. Thank you so much. We're going to do now something, a song that we're pretty well known for. I think it's among the people that buy our records, it's one of their favorites. This is called Blood and Roses. We'll do this next.

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1: This is another new song off A Date with the Smithereens. It's called Life is So Beautiful. 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
1: One, two.

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2: 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I mentioned both LiveXs tonight recorded at Cat's Paw Recording Studios, and this next one has not been heard since we first played it back in 1995. That's coming up next.
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1: A better life with Dr. Sanjay Gupta.
7: By age 35, two-thirds of American men will experience some degree of noticeable hair loss. And by age 50, about 85% of men will have significantly thinning hair. That's according to the American Hair Loss Association. Now, one dermatologist explained that hair loss can either be genetic or it can be triggered by stress, illness, surgery, medications, major life events. No matter the cause, a lot of men, understandably, are frustrated by hair loss because it seems like a loss of control. You can take great care of your scalp by all sorts of expensive lotions and potions, but that might not matter. There are some tried and true medications that might work, like minoxidil or finasteride. But another solution is just shaving it off. And I've heard more and more how liberating this can be for a lot of guys. That's the ultimate control of their appearance. I'm Dr. Sanjay Gupta, helping you live a better life.
2: 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Hey, it's me, Jill. This next one I mentioned has not been heard since 1995. 30 years ago, over 30 years ago, was recorded at Catspaw Recording Studios. 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

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They can't hear, really. This song is called Jealousy, and it's going to be a new single. I'm going home to shoot the video almost right now.

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And we miss all the good moments, like when we nearly died on the plane last night. They caught like the back wind from a jet taking off, and like we're 300 feet, maybe two off the ground. The whole thing just goes, like, sorry. Oh, sorry. Well, it was really scary.

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